0: For the disease is believed to be writing privately to the pontiff. Liverpool have romped to a 6-3 Champions League victory at Austrian side Lask. Near record summer signing Bradley Barcola silenced his critics, scoring a hat-trick. His manager Andoni Iraola thinks the goal fest was bound to happen soon.
1: Even yesterday training I could feel, no? He was very lively, very, sometimes you feel these things, no? And you never know how he's going to play next day, but it wasn't like a big surprise because we were feeling, no? He was in a good place before the game.
0: And Manchester City were punished 4-2 by the rampant holders PSG. It was their first home game since the Premier League found them guilty of breaking financial rules, while Aston Villa trounced Turkish side Fenerbahce 6-0. That's the latest. I'm Imani Rana.
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0: As a parent, you want to protect your kids. 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
1: She grew up with the children of the stars.

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And it seems like everybody's got a plan. It's kinda like Nashville.

0: around St. Luke's Hospital and celebrating 40 years on the air. 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
1: From the Sky News Centre at 2, President Volodymyr Zelensky says it's painful when Donald Trump chooses a different side in Ukraine's war with Russia. He's met with the Prime Minister at Downing Street just days after the US announced a diesel deal with Moscow. Meanwhile, Kyiv says its ability to counter Russian drones is being disrupted by SpaceX's slowdown of some Starlink services. Mr. Zelensky says they've been experiencing issues.
2: It's a pity that we had also some difficulties when I want to discuss with Andy about Starlink and about intelligence. I mean, a lot of different surprises on which you can't count when you have real partnership.
1: The first day of Russell Brand's rape trial has seen the prosecution call him a ruthless and manipulative predator. The 51-year-old actor and comedian denies 7 historical sex assault charges against him. The family of the 4 people killed in a suspected arson attack on a house in Ireland are urging whoever carried it out to own up. 2 adults and 2 children died when the house in Waterford went up in flames early yesterday. The King's expected to send private well wishes to the Pope following his cancer diagnosis. Pope Leo's recovering in hospital after having surgery. Manchester City have been beaten 4-2 by PSG in their first home game since the Premier League handed it down its guilty verdict. Ex-manager Pep Guardiola was watching as the Champions League holders took control before Erling Haaland parred 2 back. Bozenza Maresca says it was a tough match.
3: It's already difficult when you are 0-0, but then in 2 minutes you concede 2 goals, and probably we lost a little bit of balance, the distance between players, and we struggled first half. Second half, we adjust something, and again, I think we were much, much, much better.
1: Elsewhere, Aston Villa trounced Fenerbahce 6-0 and Liverpool beat Lusk 6-3. And Celine Dion says it's a true honour to join the Barbie legacy. Toymaker Mattel's made a new collectible doll honouring the Canadian

0: superstar. That's the latest. I'm Imani Rana.
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1: From the Sky News Centre at 3, Ukraine's president says he feels betrayed by Donald Trump and warned he's on the wrong side of history over America's oil deal with Russia. Volodymyr Zelensky met with Andy Burnham at Downing Street, where he was given a ceremonial welcome. The pair agreed that Moscow has no interest in peace as the UK looks to bolster its support. John Foreman's a former UK defence attaché in Kyiv.
2: An attempt to deflect from his own catastrophic decision to attack Iran and make the world oil price shoot up. He's now casting around for someone to blame. He can't blame himself because he's a narcissist, therefore he has to blame somebody else. Therefore, he's lighted upon President Zelensky and the Ukrainian people.
1: Russell Brand's been described as a ruthless and manipulative predator as his rape trial got underway. The actor and comedian, who denies 7 offences, is accused of assaulting women in a hotel room, a bar toilet and his own home. Multiple properties have been searched as part of an investigation into a suspected arson attack in Ireland which killed 4 people. Philip and Kim English and children Callum and Jaden died in the fire in Waterford on Tuesday. It's claimed 3 in 4 new jobs created in Britain over the past decade were in cities. Centre for Cities says urban areas added 1.9 million jobs between 2014 and 2024. London accounted for almost 2/3 of new higher-paid jobs. Huge summer signing Bradley Barkle has silenced his Liverpool critics after his Champions League hat-trick. He scored half the goals as they cruised to a 6-3 win at Austrian side Lusk. Manager Andoni Iraola says it was a polished performance.
3: We attacked really well, especially first half. I think we found very good spaces in the pockets, spaces in behind. We thought the 3 players up front, and obviously second half probably it was more about exploiting the spaces, but I think offensively has been a very complete game.
1: And Manchester City lost 4-2 to defending champions PSG. It was their first home game since being found guilty of breaking Premier League financial rules. Aston Villa trounced Fenerbahce 6-0. That's the latest. I'm Imani Rana.
0: Thanks for choosing St. Luke's Sound, always here for the patients and staff of St. Luke's Hospital.

Is it again? Them eyes are gorgeous. I must advance. I don't check for no superficial. It's got to be beneficial. These sonic fruits, these sonic fruits.

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1: I need emotion over cane. 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
1: From the Sky News Centre at 4, Volodymyr Zelensky says Donald Trump's diesel deal with Russia is a victory for Vladimir Putin. The Ukrainian president says the US leader's on the wrong side of history and that he felt betrayed by his Washington counterpart. He received a warm welcome at Downing Street, where Andy Burnham insisted Britain's support will not change. Ukrainian MP Lesia Vasilenko says Mr. Trump's costing lives.
2: The only way to stop this war is to make Russia stop. If Russia stops, there's no war. And I have said this many, many times. And if Ukraine suddenly stops defending itself, not fighting, but defending itself, there will be no Ukraine.
1: Russell Brand's rape trial seen the prosecution call him a ruthless and manipulative predator. The 51-year-old actor and comedian denies 7 historical sex assault charges against him. A UK-first cancer testing lab hopes to change how the illness is diagnosed across the NHS. The Royal Marsden Centre for Cancer Genomics is rolling out composite biomarkers, which combine info about patients and their specific tumour. Rightmove says asking rents have reached record highs. The property website says the average private tenant in Britain, excluding those in London, is now being advertised at more than £1,400 per month. The number of available properties is down 2% from last year, while demand's dropped by the same figure. And to sport, where Manchester City has been beaten 4-2 by PSG in their first home game since the Premier League handed down its guilty verdict. Ex-manager Pep Guardiola was watching as the Champions League holders took control before Erling Haaland parred 2 back. Enzo Maresca, the boss, says it was a tough match.
3: It's already difficult when you are nil-nil, but then in 2 minutes you concede 2 goals, and probably we lost a little bit of balance, the distance between players, and we struggled first half. Second half, we adjust something, and again, I think we were much, much, much better.
1: Elsewhere, Aston Villa trounced Fenerbahce 6-0, and Liverpool secured a 6-3 win at Austrian side Lusk. That's the latest. I'm Imani Brana.
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0: If you see somebody showing any of the signs of a stroke, you don't have to think about it. You just dial 999. Use the FAST test. F, face. Has their face fallen on one side? Can they smile? A, arms. Can they raise both arms and keep them there? S, speech. Is their speech slurred? T, time. Time to call 999 if you see any one of these signs. 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

Thank you.

0: around St. Luke's Hospital and celebrating 40 years on the air. 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
1: From the Sky News Centre at 5, Ukraine's president says he feels betrayed by Donald Trump and warned he's on the wrong side of history over America's oil deal with Russia. Volodymyr Zelensky met with Andy Burnham at Downing Street, where he was given a ceremonial welcome. The pair agreed that Moscow has no interest in peace as the UK looks to bolster its support. John Formans, a former UK defence attaché in Kyiv.
2: An attempt to deflect from his own catastrophic decision to attack Iran and make the world oil price shoot up. He's now cast around for someone to blame. He can't blame himself because he's a narcissist, therefore he has to blame somebody else, therefore he's lighted upon President Zelensky and the Ukrainian people.
1: Normal People writer Sally Rooney's books have been pulled from sale in the UK over her support of Palestine Action. The Irish author previously said she donated money from her works and BBC TV adaptations of them to the banned group, who've been declared terrorists. The Home Office said the decision followed a rigorous and evidence-based process. Leading hospitality businesses are starting work with the government to provide jobs for 100,000 young people. McDonald's and Nando's are among the firms offering paid work for 3 years. A UK-first cancer testing lab hopes to change how the illness is diagnosed across the UK. The Royal Marsden Centre for Cancer Genomics is rolling out composite biomarkers, which combine information about patients and their specific tumour. Huge summer signing Bradley Barcola has silenced his Liverpool critics after his Champions League hat-trick. He scored three as they cruised to a 6-3 win at Lusk. Manager Andoni Iraola says it was a polished performance.
3: We attacked really well, especially first half. I think we found very good in the spaces in the pockets, spaces in behind with the three players up front. And obviously second half probably it was more about exploiting the spaces. But I think offensively has been a very complete game.
1: Man City lost 4-2 to defending champions PSG. It was their first home game since being found guilty of breaking Premier League financial rules, and Aston Villa beat Fenerbahce 6-0. That's the latest. I'm Imani Rana.
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If I'm a bad person, you don't like me. 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It's a circle, a mean cycle. I can't excite you anymore. Where's your gavel, your jury?

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1: From the Sky News Centre at 6, there are fears tensions are mounting over housing needs in the UK as figures suggest less affluent parts are taking in a higher proportion of asylum seekers than wealthy areas. Home Office data shows the poorest tenth of neighbourhoods house eight times as many migrants per person as the richest. Teresa Fitzjohns from a charity in Hindburn in Lancashire, where the asylum population is almost four times the national rate.
2: It needs a lot more social housing, housing that people can afford and that people can have dignity and respect again, where they can bring the children up in safety. And we just don't have that here anymore. It is becoming a ghost town.
1: Volodymyr Zelensky says Donald Trump's diesel deal with Russia is a victory for Vladimir Putin. The Ukrainian president says the US leader's on the wrong side of history and that he felt betrayed by his Washington counterpart. Books by author Sally Rooney are being pulled from the shelves in the UK because of her support for Palestine Action. The Irish writer has previously said she donated money she made to the banned group. Airport drop-off charges will be reviewed by the government following sharp price increases in recent years. Analysis by the RAC found costs at major UK airports have typically risen by a third since last summer. Manchester City's boss believes his side deserved something out of their 4-2 Champions League loss to holders PSG. They fought back from 3-0 down in their first home match since the Premier League's guilty verdict. Enzo Maresca says they can learn lessons from the defeat.
3: Even if we concede two goals against probably the best team in Europe in this moment, we need to continue to do the right things, don't lose distance and these kind of things. And at the same time, I try to continue to learn from the players because I just arrived 3 months ago. Again, the feeling at the moment is very good.
1: Aston Villa hammered Turkish side Fenerbahce 6-0, overseen by Prince William. Bradley Barcola scored a hat-trick in Liverpool's 6-3 win at Austrian side LASK. That's the latest. I'm Kat Suave.
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0: As a parent, you want to protect your kids. 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Childhood vaccinations can help prevent them. 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

0: just more and more foreign people on this street. It worries me. It worries me, scares me, and I don't like it.
1: The government says it's working to fairly house asylum seekers. Elon Musk suggested the US government may be responsible for slowing down Ukrainian drones linked to the Starlink internet system. Officials in Kyiv say some of their missions have been disrupted, while the tech boss says any limits are decided by the American military. Normal People author Sally Rooney can no longer sell her books in the UK. The Irish writers previously said she donated some of her earnings to Palestine Action, which is a proscribed terror group here. The UK is going to lead a world-first mission to help clean up space. Dead satellites, which threaten GPS signals and weather forecasts, are going to be removed. Huge summer signing Bradley Barcola has silenced his Liverpool critics after his Champions League hat-trick. He scored half the goals as they cruised to a 6-3 win at Austrian side LASK. Manager Andoni Iraola says it was a polished performance.
2: We attacked really well, especially first half. I think we found very good in the spaces in the pockets, spaces in behind. We thought the three players up front, and obviously second half probably it was more about exploiting the spaces. But I think offensively has been a very complete game.
1: Manchester City lost 4-2 to defending champions PSG. It was their first home game since being found guilty of breaking Premier League financial rules. And Aston Villa trounced Fenerbahce of Turkey 6-0. That's the latest. I'm Kat Suave.
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Hello once again and welcome along to the A to Z of Pop with me, Richard Smith. This edition of the programme is brought to you in association with Specsavers Opticians, and during the next hour I'll be taking an A to Z look at one particular year. Programme today, I'm going to be revisiting 2006 with performances by artists including Emma Bunton, Embrace, Beverly Knight, The Pet Shop Boys, Justin Timberlake and Hannah Montana. It's an eclectic mix, I'm sure you'll agree, but as well as all that though, throughout the programme there's also the chance for you to exercise your grey matter with the A to Z of Pop Trivia Challenge, but more all about that later. Do you know what the best bit is? Well, it's that all you have to do for the next hour is to just settle back, relax, and stay tuned to us here on your favourite station for the A to Z of Pop. Having said that, not so much an A to Z today, more of a B to Z today. To get us away to the very best possible start from 2006, here's the Ordinary Boys, and boys will be boys.

0: Pin back your luggles, ladies and gentlemen, boys and girls, grannies and grandmas. It's Richard Smith.
1: It's Richard Smith. It's Richard Smith. It's Richard Smith. It's Richard Smith. It's Richard Smith.

0: Emma Bunton covering the letter D of the A to Z of 2006 with her version of Petula Clark's 1964 hit, Downtown. The Ordinary Boys kicking us off in fine style with Boys Will Be Boys, you know. It's true to say.
1: The A to Z of Pop Trivia Challenge with Richard Smith.
0: Well, yes, it is the A to Z of Pop Trivia Challenge, and throughout the show, I'll be giving you a few clues to one of the songs I'll be playing later on. So here goes with your first clue. Now, I'm looking for a tune beginning with C today. Now, this song made the UK charts for 17 weeks in 2006, getting as high as number 6 for this Northern Irish, Scottish male vocal instrumental group, consisting of Gary Lightbody, Nathan Connolly, Johnny Quinn, Tom Simpson and Paul Wilson. It's a song that made number 6, begins with C. Now don't worry if you didn't get the answer from that clue, as there'd be another couple later on in the programme, here on the A to Z of Pop Trivia Challenge.
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0: Moving right along to the letter E here on your favourite station. Yorkshire's Finest, from Brighouse, you know. 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
2: I tried to

0: number two hit for Embrace in our featured year of 2006 and Nature's Law. It's the A to Z of Pop on your favourite station with me, Richard Smith, and this edition of the programme is brought to you in association with Specsavers Opticians. On the show today, as hopefully you've gathered by now, we're looking at song titles and artists that were all popular during our featured year of 2006. So please do stay with us right here on your favourite bedside radio station for some more from the files of the A to Z of Pop. Continuing now then with the letters G and I. And in a minute, we won't feel like dancing with the Scissor Sisters. But first, I think we're alone now. Just me and girls allowed.
1: Children behave.
0: Oh, say.
1: That's what

0: was a number four hit for Girls Aloud, and I think we're alone now. And the Scissor Sisters. I think we've all had a jig around to that, haven't we? And I don't feel like dancing. Never a truer word.
1: The A to Z of Pop Trivia Challenge with Richard Smith.
0: Difficult when you've only got one leg. Although I can do the hop very well. So have you got the answer to today's trivia challenge yet? No? Well, here's your second clue to a song I'll be playing later on in this show. And as I said earlier, I'm looking for a number six tune beginning with C today. Now, the tune I'm after was also re-released and charted again in 2007 and 2009 and originally came from this very cold name group's fourth album, Eyes Open. It's a group with a very cold name. It's not Coldplay. Don't go there. It's not Coldplay. Have another think. Anyway, there's another clue for you in about 10 minutes, so still plenty of time for you to get the answer.
1: The A to Z of Pop Trivia Challenge.
0: Let's cover the letter K now, shall we, here on the A to Z of 2006 with Beverly Knight's version of Take a Little Piece of My Heart. Beverly, come on, come on, come on!

0: Well, that does it for me. That's Beverly Knight there from 2006, a number 16 hit for her, Peace of My Heart. Well, if you've just tuned in, hello there, you've found your bedside friend and me, Richard Smith, with the A to Z of Pop. It's a look at the songs and the stars from a chosen year, and today, as I say, we're looking at titles and artists from 2006. And coming up in the second half of the show, more hits and memories just like this.
1: It's Richard Smith and the A to Z of Pop.

0: Playing your kind of music on your favourite station. It's Richard Smith and the A to Z of Pop.
1: I did say it was an eclectic mix, and as well as all that, there's the final clue and the answer to today's trivia challenge. Have you worked that out yet? Well, if not, please do stay with us for the next 30 minutes or so right here on your favourite station for much more from the files of the A to Z of Pop. Continuing now with the first tune you heard in that little montage. This'll be Madge, won't it? Madonna to Me and You, and a little ditty entitled Jump.

0: Shane Thomas Ward, winner of the second series of The X Factor. And from 2006, no promises. Before that, it was Madonna and Jump.
1: The A to Z of Pop Trivia Challenge with Richard Smith.
0: Well, here it is then, your final clue on today's Trivia Challenge. And our featured sea song today was written by Gary Lightbody of the group Snow Patrol. You see, that was the cold bit earlier. And it was nominated as Best British Single at the 2007 Brit Awards and also has the distinction of being the last tune performed live on BBC's Top of the Pops. Now, the song was also the 14th best-selling single of 2006. Written by Gary Lightbody of the group Snow Patrol. Nominated for Best British Single at the 2007 Brit Awards. And the distinction of being the final tune performed live on BBC TV's Top of the Pops. Have you got it yet? Well, I hope you have, but if not, there's not too much longer to wait until I'll be revealing the subject of today's Trivia Challenge.
1: The A to Z of Pop Trivia Challenge.
0: Moving on to the letters P and R, we shall be joined in the studio by Bob Sinclair, who's going to rock this party, apparently, in about 3.5 minutes' time. But to take us there, the Pet Shop Boys.

0: have no idea.
1: Why?
0: Yeah, I still know better off. Bob Sinclair and Assaulted All and Sundry. And Rock This Party, open brackets, Everybody Dance Now. And before that, it was the Pet Shop Boys. And I'm with Stupid.
2: The A to Z of Pop Trivia Challenge with Richard Smith.
0: Yes, throughout the show, I've been giving you a few clues to a song I'm just about to play. So here were your clues. All right, I'm looking for a tune beginning with C today. Now, this song made the UK charts for 17 weeks in 2006, getting as high as number 6 for this Northern Irish Scottish male vocal instrumental group, consisting of Gary Lightbody, Nathan Connolly, Johnny Quinn, Tom Simpson and Paul Wilson. Now, the tune I'm after was also re-released and charted again in 2007 and 2009 and originally came from this group's fourth album, Eyes Open. Now, it was written by Gary Lightbody of the group Snow Patrol and was nominated as Best British Single at the 2007 Brit Awards and also has the distinction of being the last tune performed live on BBC TV's Top of the Pops programme. This song was also the 14th best-selling single of 2006. Now, armed with all that information, you may have got to the answer, which was, of course, Snow Patrol and Chasing Cars.
2: The A to Z of Pop Trivia Challenge with Richard Smith.
0: Now, unfortunately, there's no prizes for getting it right, I'm afraid, so you just have to make do with the satisfaction of knowing you were right. So let's have a listen to it, shall we? From 2006, here's Snow Patrol.

It's the A to Z of Pop here on your favourite station with me, Richard Smith, and this edition of the programme is brought to you in association with Specsavers Opticians. On the show today, we're looking at song titles and artists that were all popular during our featured year of 2006. So please do stay with us right here on your favourite bedside radio station for some more from the files of the A to Z of Pop. T and W now, and very shortly, When the Sun Goes Down, the Arctic Monkeys. But first this, from Justin Timberlake.

There we are, the Arctic Monkeys covering the letter W when the sun goes down. Yes, Alex Turner, Jamie Cook, Nick O'Malley and Matt Helders. Yes, before that, it was Sexy Back, Justin Timberlake. So there we are, that almost concludes our look at 2006 for today. This edition of the programme was brought to you in association with Specsavers Opticians, and I really do hope that you've enjoyed the last hour here on your bedside friend. Until the next time then, this is Richard Smith, wishing you all a very, very speedy recovery. And it's on to my final tune for today, and we're going to finish on the letter Z from 2006 with Miley Cyrus in her guise as the Disney Channel's Hannah Montana and her version of Zippity Doo Dah. I'll see you later. Thanks for listening. Take care. Ta-ra!

0: from St. Luke's Hospital and celebrating 40 years on the air. This is St. Luke's Sound News.
1: From the Sky News Centre at 8. The economy grew by 0.1% in August, beating experts' predictions that GDP would actually shrink. Latest figures from the Office for National Statistics show that the annual rate of growth picked up to 2.1%. Our economics editor, Ed Conway, is in Bangkok for the IMF General Meeting. He says the Chancellor, John Healey, will be pleased.
2: He will be delighted with these figures. He'll be delighted with what the IMF is saying about the UK.

0: seekers aren't spread evenly across the UK, with poorer areas often taking in more migrants than wealthy ones. Residents in those areas say the changing demographics pushing local families away. Novelist Sally Rooney says she can't sell her books in the UK because of her support for banned protest group Palestine Action. Her publisher says the ban means it can't pass on her UK earnings to the Normal People author. Leading hospitality businesses are starting work with the government to provide jobs for 100,000 young people. Premier Inn owners Whitbread, as well as McDonald's and Nando's, are among the firms offering paid work for 3 years. And it was a big scoring night in the Champions League. Liverpool swept past Austrian side Lask 6-3 and Aston Villa beat Fenerbahce 6-0. But Manchester City lost 4-2 to holders PSG. That's the latest. I'm Kat Swan.
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1: It's the A to Z of Pop Trivia Challenge.
2: Hello there, it's Richard Smith here with another A to Z of Pop Trivia Challenge for you. And I'm looking for the answer to the following question. What A was part of ABBA's double A side with Voulez-Vous that got as high as number 3 in the UK chart in 1979? What A was part of ABBA's double A side with Voulez-Vous that got as high as number 3 in the UK chart in 1979? Tricky one, that's your time's up. Did you get it? Well, the answer is Angel Eyes. It's a game. Well, that's all for now, but please do join me again soon here on your favourite station for more from the A to Z of Pop. Ta-ra!
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0: around St. Luke's Hospital and celebrating 40 years on the air. 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
1: From the Sky News Centre at 9, Elon Musk has called on Volodymyr Zelensky to step down as Ukraine's president is in a row over Kiev's drones. It was revealed yesterday that the entrepreneur's SpaceX firm had brought in a limit on some Starlink services in the country. Mr. Musk claims it's down to the US government and ultimately Donald Trump. Lord Kim Darroch, the former UK ambassador to the US, says there's not much Britain can do to help.
2: I mean, there's a track record of Europeans intervening when there are these periodic crises between Ukraine and the US. And there's nothing Europeans do beyond trying to persuade the American government, if that is responsible for what is going on, to resume normal service.
1: The UK economy's grown, going against predictions that it would shrink. GDP rose 0.1% in August, according to the Office for National Statistics. The inquest into the death of a man killed by a tiger at Yorkshire Wildlife Park will open later. The family of 23-year-old William Chapman, who entered the animal's enclosure, say he'd suffered from significant mental illness. 10 unions are demanding Andy Burnham rejects plans for drilling.

0: Newcastle.
1: Elsewhere, Liverpool beat LASK 6-3. That's the latest. I'm Kat Suave.
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4: 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I was having too much fun.

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2: Hello there, it's Richard Smith here with another A to Z of Pop Trivia Challenge for you, and I'm looking for the answer to the following question. Which S girl group had the song Freak Like Me in the UK charts in 2002? So that's which S girl group had the song Freak Like Me in the UK charts in 2002? OK, your time's up. Did you get it? Well, the answer is the Sugar Babes. Well, that's all for now, but please do join me again soon here on your favourite station for more from the A to Z of Pop, and I'll see you later. Take care. Ta-ra!
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0: around St. Luke's Hospital and celebrating 40 years on the air. 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
1: From the Sky News Centre at 10, Elon Musk claims the US government was responsible for Ukraine's drones slowing down. Yesterday, officials in Kyiv reported disruption to missions as a result of interference to the tech boss's Starlink internet system. Volodymyr Zelensky, meanwhile, says he feels betrayed by Donald Trump over his oil deal with Russia. John Foreman is a former UK defence attaché in Kyiv.
2: An attempt to deflect from his own catastrophic decision to attack Iran and make the world oil price shoot up. He's now casting around for someone to blame. He can't blame himself because he's a narcissist, therefore he has to blame somebody else, therefore he's lighted upon President Zelensky and the Ukrainian people.
1: The UK economy grew in August thanks to strong performances in the legal, research and advertising sectors. Figures show GDP rose by 0.1%, beating predictions that it would shrink. The UK's leading hospitality businesses have committed to hiring 100,000 young people not in education, employment or training. The initiative will target those aged 16 to 24, offering them paid work for 3 years. Skills Minister Baroness Jackie Smith says it'll help young people get on the ladder.
3: It's a sign that, just as this government has said, it's unacceptable that young people are not getting that start in life that they need. So businesses willing to work with us, given the momentum that we've developed, in order to help to tackle it.
1: Russell Brand's back in court for the second day of his rape and sexual assault trial. Yesterday, prosecutors claimed he was a ruthless predator. The actor denies all seven charges. Books by author Sally Rooney are being pulled from shelves in the UK because of her support for Palestine Action. The Irish writer has previously said she donated money to the banned group. And a black Labrador from the Scottish Highlands has been named Animal of the Year. Skia is the first dog to

I'll tell you about all what's happening. And of course, a live lounge this evening with Carl Mott. And during the second half of my show, I'll give you all the details about that and who we've got coming in. It's somebody who's been in before, actually, but they'll be singing a couple of different songs for us. So looking forward to that one. Let's check out the weather, shall we? And today's looking like 17 degrees. It's threatening to some light rain later on in the day. Dry at the moment. I walked across from the car park over the road. And tomorrow's looking good. In fact, the next few days are looking quite good. Tomorrow, Friday, 13 degrees and sunny is the forecast. Saturday, sunny intervals and 12 degrees. Same again on Sunday, same again on Monday. That's your forecast for today and then over the weekend and the next few days. Got a usual Thursday show. Nothing spectacular, just play some nice music. And we're looking for your requests as well. So if you're round about St Luke's Hospital, you want to get a request in, or anywhere else, you can email studio@stlukesound.co.uk. Email studio@stlukesound.co.uk. If you've got my phone details, you can also get a request in that way as well. If you've got my phone details, you can just give me a quick thumbs up. Let me know you're tuned in and listening this Thursday morning. That way I'll be able to cater some music towards what I think you might like as well. Very flexible on the music, you know. As long as it's playable, we'll play it. As we always do on a Thursday morning on the breakfast show, the late breakfast show, 10, well, 12. I do call it a breakfast show, but it's a late breakfast show. A bit late for me because I didn't get up till 9 o'clock this morning. Had a nice sleep in. We kick off with something from Cat Stevens, followed by something from ABBA, and then just the rest of the show works its way through. Big hello to all those in and round about St Luke's Hospital as well, especially the Children's Day Ward. If you're tuned in and listening, hiya to you, that's the staff and anyone who's in the Children's Day Ward today. Also, a big hello to the Bloods Department as well. If you come in for blood tests, I had my COVID and flu jab yesterday, actually, at my local doctor's. I think I must have had quite a few COVID jabs by now. I think about 8 in total. No, they haven't bothered me. They haven't bothered me. So shall we get on with the show? Why not? And yeah, as I say, I'm looking for your requests as well. So if you do want to join in with the show, get your requests in. If you've got phone details, you can do it that way, or you can email studio@stlukesound.co.uk. Remind you, of course, that our hospital request show with the Lancashire lad at 2 o'clock, well, 3:45 this afternoon. He should be in, all being well. I think he had a problem with his car on Tuesday. Shame, it's a new, fairly new car as well. Should be in on today, 2 o'clock, well, 3:45. That's the Lancashire lad, and he'll be around about the hospital, round about from about 12:30 normally, gathering some requests together. So have a little think about what you'd like him to include in the show. Write it down on a bit of paper, and when you see him wandering around, just pass him the paper and see if you get a chance. Can you play these, please? Let's play some Cat Stevens to get the show underway, shall we?

And there we had it. That's Cat Stevens, of course. Can't keep it in. We've got to keep it in right through till 12 o'clock. So do stick around and stay with me on this morning's late breakfast show here on St. Luke's Sound. And yeah, I want to get some requests in. I'll keep checking the emails. So if you do want to get a request in bright and early this morning, studio@stlukesound.co.uk is the way to do it. Right. And we've played Cat Stevens, which means we're now going to play something from ABBA. And this one's called Arrival.

0: There we go, almost an instrumental. That's ABBA, of course, and Arrival for you this Thursday morning. Time just approaching 10:15. It's a couple of minutes off, but near enough for us, isn't it? Right, and we'll mention one or two birthdays today. Celebrities who are celebrating the birthdays might even play some of their associated music, which would be stealing an idea that I do from my Saturday morning show here on St Luke's Sound, but I don't care. We can do it. We can do anything we wanted within reason. And yes, we can also play your requests. So if you've got my phone details, get a request in that way. Or email studio@stlukesound.co.uk. You can also try phoning the studio 01274 365 041. If I don't answer the phone, the answering machine will come on and you can leave a message on there and I'll get round to it as soon as I can.
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3: One ticket, please. Lord have mercy, everybody's there. Hey, what's going on, man? Yeah, she's at home. Yeah, she

There we go. That's Barry White, of course, and Let the Music Play. That's just what we're here to do right through till 12 o'clock. Right, and I've got to say good morning to Bob Hutton as well. He's with us for another about 12 minutes, and then he's got to go to the dentist. I hope it's nothing too serious, just a routine checkup or something. You don't want root canal or something. Yeah. Right, but to wish you all the best at the dentist, and he's sent a couple of requests in, and we're going to play them for you both. In fact, we'll play them both now, so you get them well before you have to leave us this morning. But have a good day, and thanks for tuning in. Hopefully, we'll be listening from you. We'll be hearing from you again on Saturday morning as well. Always nice to have you on board for the Saturday morning show with the community that we have here on St. Luke's Sound on the Early Breakfast Show Saturday mornings.

There we go, great song. That's Gladys Knight and the Pips and the Midnight Train to Georgia. And that's the first of two requests from Bob Hutton before he races off to the dentist. So we'll get the second one in for you right now. The Beatles and I Love Her.

That's the Beatles for Bob Hutton this morning. And I love it. And for anyone else who's listening, great. So anything by the Beatles, I love. Right. And so it's probably 25 past 10, actually, if you want a fairly accurate time check. 25 past 10 this Thursday morning. Thursday's normally an extremely busy day, just a fairly busy day today, because we've got one of the lads who's still not feeling too well. That's Stefan. Stefan normally does a show, a great show. I trained him, but he's well into it now. He's fully up and running, but Stefan, unfortunately, is not too well. 12 o'clock, well, 2 is his show normally. And then at 2 o'clock, well, 3:45, you've got the Lancashire Lad with his hospital request show. And then this evening, of course, 7:30, well, 9:30, it's Carl Mott and the Live Lounge with the assistance of Wayne and Holly. They do all the technical stuff, the videoing and the sound as well. So 7:30, well, 9:30, Carl Mott and the Live Lounge. I'll tell you more about that in the second half of my show, OK, because I actually have the information as to who's going to be coming in today, and it's someone who's been in before, which is absolutely fine. Let's play some more music, shall we? This is Al Green, and let's stay together.

Hal Green there, of course, and Let's Stay Together, the song's called. Are you listening to St. Luke's Sound on a Thursday morning? It's just approaching 10:30, and I'm going to play a request that was it came through, actually, 2 weeks ago, ideally to play on my show, but I totally missed the request because it came through before the show started. But it's from one of our up-and-coming presenters who will shortly be doing a show, I believe, on a Tuesday evening, and that's Jacob, one of the new volunteers who I had the pleasure of training, and he didn't need a lot of training. He's very, very, very good. So listen out for his show when it's underway. That should be in the next week or two. And that's Jacob. And I think the show's going to be sort of 6, well, 8, something like that, on a Tuesday evening. That's the original plan, anyhow, something like that. But he requested a song 2 weeks ago. Now, chances are he's not listening now, but we're still going to play the song because he says he was going to include it in his show while he was training, but he forgot about it. So can I play it now? Which was, as I say, 2 weeks ago. But we're going to play it now, anyhow.

There we go. That's Dorothy Moore. As suggested by Jacob 2 weeks ago, he put that request in. So I don't think he's listening today, but not to worry. Still play the song, didn't we? And yeah, great song as well. Misty Blue, of course. Keeping the music going for you. And yeah, as I say, if you want to join in with the show, you want to get a request in. If you've got my phone details, you can get a request in that way. Or just give me a quick thumbs up, letting me know you're tuned in and listening. That way I can cater some music that I think you might enjoy. And you can also email studio@stlukesound.co.uk. A big hello to all those around and about in and round and about St Luke's Hospital today. Hope you're having a good day. Anyone who's in for blood tests or if you're in the Children's Day Ward as well, wishing you all the best. Here's Dr. Hook and Sylvia's mother.

Do like that one. There we go. That's Dr. Hook, of course, and Sylvia's mother. One or two people celebrating the birthday today. One or two celebrities celebrating the birthday today. October the 15th, of course, back in 1984, Shane Ward, English singer and actor. Shane Ward, winner of the 2005 UK TV series The X Factor. And, he also does some acting as well. Right, but, what can I say about him? His 2005 UK number one single, That's My Goal, became the Christmas number one selling record, breaking 313,000 copies on its first day of sale, apparently. Yeah. Anyhow, there's one or two other people celebrating the birthday. Jesse Ward, born on this day also. Same day, same year, 1984. That's Jesse Ward. And she had an album called Devotion back in 2012. Dave Steed, the drummer for the alternative pop group The Beautiful South, celebrating his birthday today, born this day in 1966. Member of Deacon Blue, Douglas Vipond, born this day in 1966 also. And he was a drummer and founder member of the Scottish band, I can't talk this morning, Deacon Blue. Tito Jackson, member of the Jackson 5, born on this day in 1953 as well. Jackson suffered a heart attack on the 15th of September, sadly, in 2024, and died at the age of just 70 in Gallup near New Mexico. Christa Berg celebrating his birthday today, born this day in 1947. Of course, he had the song Lady in Red. Might include that in the show a bit later on. Richard Carpenter, from the Carpenters, born this day in 1946. And English singer-songwriter Chris Andrews, he was born this day in 1942. He had the hit song Yesterday Man, of course. And Don Stevenson, celebrating his birthday today, born this day in 1942 also. And Don Stevenson was the member of the band Grape Jam, and the highest charting release, member of the rock band Grape, Rhea. And I think that's enough for us to mention for the time being, isn't it? Quite a lot of birthdays today, quite a lot of celebrity birthdays. We got through most of them there, actually. Might play one or two of the associated songs as well, but right now it's Dire Straits and The Walk of Life.

Dire Straits there. One of the more popular ones, but not one of my favourites. That's The Walk of Life, of course. And I mentioned I reeled off a load of celebrities celebrating the birthdays on this day. And I mentioned Chris Andrews, born this day in 1942. English singer-songwriter Chris Andrews. By his mid-teens, he had formed his own group, Chris Ravel and the Ravers. Andrews later had the 1965 UK number three single and German number one hit, Yesterday Man. He wrote many songs for other artists, including the Mamas and the Papas, Sandy Shaw, The Fortunes and Susie Quattro, and Adam Faith as well. Wrote songs for Adam Faith as well. But the one we're going to play for you is Yesterday Man.

Chris Andrews there, yesterday man, and of course celebrating his birthday today, born on this day in 1942. Let's play some more music, shall we? Coming up to news at 11 o'clock, sometime after about 20 past 11, I'll let you know about the Live Lounge with Cal Mott this evening, so we'll give you all the information about what's happening on the Live Lounge about 20 past 11 this morning, so stick around and stay with me, I'm with you right through till 12, and we've got some great music lined up. And of course I've got to we're going to apologise on behalf of Stefan, because Stefan normally does a show 12 well 2, but he's still not well. He missed last week's show and he's still not too good, so he's missing today's show as well. So wishing Stefan all the best. And Lancashire lad should be in though, 2 o'clock, well, quarter to 4 with his hospital request show. So he'll be round about the hospital about 12:30, gathering some requests in. Here's David Bowie and Sorrow.

That's David Bowie, of course, with Sorrow. And the heating's not on in the studio, but it's extremely hot in here for some reason. But anyhow, leave the door open. I might turn the fan on and get a bit of air circulating around. I've got to say, I mentioned him a couple of times already. Carl Mott, of course, got the live lounge this evening. I'll be telling you more about that about 20 past 11. Okay, and actually who's coming in, a little bit about them. I think it's someone who's been in before, but they're coming in to do another couple of songs. They love it so much, you know, they come in and they enjoy it so much that they ask if they can come back, which is fantastic, because if we haven't got any new ones to fill the spot, then we let the ones that have been in before have a chance as well. So that's this evening, 7:30 or 9:30. And Carl, so it's tuned in and listening, is also requested a song, which we're going to play for you now. Carl, thank you very much. I should be listening tonight as well. I'm not out tonight, which is very unusual for me.

Oh, there we go. That's a quick stop, isn't it? We stopped the wedding. Anyhow, Ash, I think it is, yeah. But thanks a lot to Calma. I was busy looking up stuff then, and all of a sudden the music stopped. Anyhow, these things happen. I'm sure we play some more music. Simon and Garfunkel, and I Am a Rock. This should take us up to news nicely.

Simon and Garfunkel there, and I Am a Rock. And yes, so we got news coming up at 11 o'clock, and with you right through till 12. I'll be telling you some more about the Live Lounge this evening. That's 7:30, well, 9:30 with Carl Mott. Tell you about that about 20 past 11 this morning, okay. This is going to take us up to news at 11.

0: around St. Luke's Hospital and celebrating 40 years on the air. 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
1: From the Sky News Centre at 11, Elon Musk has suggested the US government was behind a sudden squeeze on Ukraine's access to a key defensive technology. Military commanders on the ground say the Starlink satellite system, which helps guide drones and interceptors, crashed and then restricted missile speeds without warning. Our defence and security editor Deborah Haynes explains why that's a problem.
2: The Ukrainian interceptors that are dealing with, for example, Russian jet-powered drones that fly at least twice the speed of that are completely useless if they can't go faster. If they can't go fast enough to intercept the incoming projectile. And that's why, as Volodymyr Zelensky was saying, this is about lives.
1: The UK economy's seen surprise growth in August, despite the impact of rising energy prices and borrowing costs. Official figures show GDP expanded by 0.1%. It's after the International Monetary Fund upgraded this year's forecast for the UK economy. Here's Chancellor John Healey.
3: They've also said Britain stands out for our plan to get a grip with public finances and the fiscal discipline that under other governments has led to really big borrowing costs that Britain is still bearing. It's my responsibility to make sure I can protect that resilience in the British economy, and I will do that at the budget in 2 weeks' time.
1: A man who died after entering a tiger enclosure at a zoo died as a result of multiple traumatic injuries. An initial inquest heard William Chapman climb two fences to get close to the animal at Yorkshire Wildlife Park on Saturday. Russell Brands arrived at court for the second day of his rape and sexual offences trial. He denies seven charges against six women spanning a decade from 1999. The government's confirmed it's looking at the cost of airport drop-offs. Analysis suggests prices have risen on average by a third since the summer of 2025. And the Vatican says the Pope had a good night in hospital and had breakfast as he recovers from surgery. The pontiff was diagnosed with cancer as doctors operated on a small growth on his lung. That's the latest. I'm Kat Suave.
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There we go, the Electric Light Orchestra, Don't Bring Me Down, on this Thursday morning. You're listening to St Luke's Sound, and me, Phil Crabtree. I'm with you right through till 12 o'clock. And we've Stefan with us today. He's off poly, as I keep mentioning. He normally does a show on a Thursday, 12 or 2. Hopefully he'll be all better and well by next week. We've got Lancashire Lad with his hospital request show, 2 o'clock, well, 3:45. He actually leaves quarter of an hour early to avoid the traffic. I know what it means, because the traffic gets quite bad out here on the main road. And then, of course, Cal Mott, by the time the traffic has calmed down and all gone away, 7:30, well, 9:30 with the Life Lounge, and with the assistance of Wayne and Holly. Wayne looks after all the sound and Holly does all the videoing, all done very professionally. And you can see some of the previous acts on our website. You can also see them on what they call it. I forget what they call it. Anyhow, you can see it all over the place. Right, so let's continue, shall we? And YouTube, that's it. That's the word I'm looking for, YouTube. Right. I should decide what I'm going to say before I start talking, shouldn't I, really? Yeah. I got another request come through. This one actually lined up for me to play anyhow. I love this song.

Ella Langley, great country song, and it's called Choosing Texas. Thanks a lot to Carl Mott as well for suggesting we include that one in the show. Any more, Carl? Well, you're listening in, hopefully well working this Thursday morning. It's Smokey, and Don't Play Your Rock and Roll to Me, but I'm going to play it right now.

That's local band Smokey with Chris Norman, the original lead singer there as well. And Don't Play Your Rock and Roll. Chris Norman's still going strong, but massive concerts throughout Germany and all over the world actually. Fills arenas and doing all the Smokey stuff, and Smokey's still going, but they've been going many years, of course, but they've no original members now. They've got one or two of the members, especially the keyboard player, who's been with them for about 18 years or so, but they're still going strong, although no original members sadly now, but still doing all the Smokey stuff as well, and still filling arenas and stadiums and such like. Right, anyhow, let's continue with the music. After this next one, I'm going to tell you a little bit about the Live Lounge this evening.

0: Olivia Dean there and Man I Need. Okay, so yes, let's talk about, why not, the live lounge this evening kicks off sort of like this.
1: It's Thursday evening and you're listening to The Evening Show with Carl Mott, 7.30 to 9.30. Strap in, it might get a little bumpy.
0: It most likely will get a bit bumpy as well. And tonight we've got someone who I believe has been in before. It's a Billy, 15-year-old local singer, songwriter, covering a range of music, covering country, indie rock styles, a little bit of something for all taste. Billy works hard to write his own material as well and has been lucky enough to record some of this. He supports his community, gigging locally and supporting charities that are important to him. Billy is studying for his GCSEs this year, and you'll also find him playing football for a local side. Billy has the support of a loving family and a great circle of friends who can all often be caught singing along and dancing at some of Billy's performances. Upcoming appearances include the Hartshead Social Club this Saturday, with gigs planned for his hometown of Cleckheaton and surrounding areas in the next few weeks into next year. Billy will be supporting the Cleckheaton Christmas Light Switch On as well on the 14th of November and Halifax Peace Hall Christmas Market 28th of November. I'll watch out for him because I'll most likely be there down at Halifax. Check out his social media account and catch one of his performances somewhere. So, but you will catch him tonight. That's Billy, and he'll be here on the live lounge. And that's 7:30, well, 9:30, of course, with Carl Mott. And it kicks off like this.
1: It's Thursday night, and this means just one thing. It's Live Lounge, St. Luke's Sound live in the Bradford studio, supporting local bands and singers in and around the Yorkshire area. 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
0: And here it comes this evening from 7:30. He'll be doing his first song around about 8:05 as well, and then there'll be a little break, a couple of songs played, and then his second song. But he'll be having a chat with him about 7:50, so that gives you some idea how the show pans out. So, yeah, but the show kicks off with Carl Mott this evening at 7:30. Got to say hello to one of my very good friends, Tony Mortimer, and he's tuned in and listening to the last half of the show, he says. So nice to have you on board for the last half. Where were you for the first half, Tony? It's Fleetwood Mac for you anyhow.

There we go. That's Fleetwood Mac and Everywhere. Playing that one for my good friend Tony Mortimer, who we're working together yesterday, and I'll see him on a Wednesday when we're at work. Also, we normally go out for a couple of drinks on a Tuesday evening as well, but not this next Tuesday because we've got a meeting here at St Luke's Sound. So I'll be here for the AGM or whatever we call it anyhow. So so that's this coming Tuesday for us members of the radio station. Right, and Tony also he took over from my shows when I left Phoenix Radio, which is a community radio in Halifax. So he does a 70s show. He also on a Friday night, he also does a show before that as well, and he does another show on a Tuesday, which is why we meet up at a local club for a couple of drinks afterwards. But nice to have you on board, Tony. And shall we play some more music? Yeah, I'm just carrying on a bit, aren't I? Yeah, okay, here we go. This is Taylor Swift, Patient Zero.

Patient Zero, there we go. That's Taylor Swift for you this Thursday morning. It's just approaching 11:30 as well, if you've got somewhere to be other than enjoying the music that I'm playing for you right through till 12 o'clock. And another birthday we're going to mention, born this day in 1946, American record producer, arranger, pianist and composer Richard Carpenter, who formed half of the sibling duo The Carpenters alongside his younger sister Karen. They had the 1973 UK number 2 single Yesterday Once More, the 1970 US number 1 and UK number 6 single Close to You. The Carpenters' 1972 hit Goodbye to Love was one of the first pop ballads to have a fuzz guitar solo and influenced the development of the power ballad. The duo hosted a television series during the summer of 1971 called Make Your Own Kind of Music as well. Let's play something by the Carpenters, and we've only just begun.

What a song. There we go. The Carpenters, and we've only just begun. I'm going to give you a quick rundown of our current list of presenters, and this is changing all the time. It might be a little bit out of date already, so I apologise if I've missed any of the new presenters out, but it'll give you a feel of just how many presenters we have. And the presenters are 7 days a week as well here on St Luke's Sound. So we're looking at, on a Monday, we've got Dave Rathmell, 10:30, well 12. 2 o'clock, well 4, it's Mick James. On a Tuesday, 10 o'clock, well 12, Stuart Davison. 12:30, well 2, Lancashire Lad, Alternative Weeks. He wasn't in this week, actually, because he had a car problem. 2 o'clock, well 4, it's Mick James once again on a Tuesday. On a Wednesday, you've got Martin from 10 o'clock, well 12. He's one of our new presenters, plays some good music. 12, well 2, you got Stuart Davison. And 6 o'clock, well 7, it's Tilly Jackson. On a Thursday, 10, well 12, you got me, of course. Right, I'm here right now. 12, well 2, it's Stefan normally, but as I mentioned earlier, he's off sick again this week. Hopefully speedy recovery for you, Stefan. 2 o'clock, well 3:45, Lancashire Lad with his hospital request show. He's destined to be here. Great show. 7:30, well 9:30, Carl Mott and the Live Lounge. I've told you about that a little while ago. And on a Friday, you've got 10:30, well 12:30, it's Dave Rathmell. 12:30, well 2, John Winter. 7:30, well 9:30, Carl Mott with his Club Classics. Although I tuned in last week, I don't think he did his show. He quite often has gigs on a weekend as well. But yeah, so 7:30, well 9:30 normally, Carl Mott with his Club Classics on a Friday. On a Saturday, 8, well 10, you got me with the early morning breakfast show. Join me for that if you can. We've got listeners all over the world. It's a great show. We've got a little community of listeners. It's fantastic. 3 o'clock, well 4:30, Abby Adusi. I'm not too sure about this one, if she's been in recently. She might have. I've not heard, but yeah, worth tuning in to find out. That's 3 o'clock, well 4:30. On a Sunday, 2 shows at the moment. 10 o'clock, well 12, we've got Victor. And I think he was off last week. I think he'd away on holiday or something, but he should be in this coming Sunday, hopefully. 10 o'clock, well 12, that's Victor. And 1 o'clock, well 3, it's LJT, that's Lisa. Why did I say Lisa like that? I don't know. Sorry about that. If you're listening, Lisa, it's just Lisa. Right. 1 o'clock, well 3, that's LJT with Lisa, of course. And there are one or two other presenters that we have as well coming on board. So we'll get that list updated in the next week or so. Shall we play some more music? Why not? Coming up next, we've got ABC and All of My Heart.

I like bands that have got a unique sound to them, and ABC definitely fall into that category. That's called All of My Heart, Fendi. You are listening to St. Luke's Sound. It's just left 22:12, so we've got about 19 minutes to go of my show, and that means plenty more great music to include in the show, like this one from Deacon Blue.

0: That ship called Dignity, there we go. That's Deacon Blue for you this Thursday morning. Of course, quarter to 12, quarter of an hour to go of my show. And hope you've enjoyed some of the music. Remind you, of course, that I'm back in the studio bright and early on a Saturday morning, 8 o'clock, well, 10. We've got a little community of listeners, very important to me. And we have a great time, play some great music, get lots of good requests as well. But nice to have those on board who are listening. If you're listening round about St Luke's Hospital, a very good morning to you. Hope you're having a great day. And if you're waiting for your blood test, don't worry, it's... You don't feel anything, do you? They're not painful. Some people do have a natural fear of injections, but yeah, there's nothing to them really. I can tell you that because I have plenty. Right. So shall we play some more music? Yeah. I mentioned earlier on, of course, that Cal Mott, he does his Thursday show, which is this evening, which is the Live Lounge, of course, 7:30 or 9:30. He also normally does, if he's available, a Club Classics show on a Friday evening as well, 7:30, well, 9:30. And he plays some music a bit like this next one.
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Great song, there we go. That's Hadaway for you, What Is Love. And Carl's just confirmed that he will be in on Friday for his Club Classic 7:30, well, 9:30, play music like that. If you're having a house party, turn it up nice and loud and just say, Alexa, put it on volume 10 and dance around the kitchen to some of the tracks that he plays. A bit like that one and perhaps this one also.

That's another bit of a disco track as well. That's Shalimar for you. They had one or two great disco tracks as well. And that one called A Night to Remember. Once again, I hope you've enjoyed the show. Just got 6 minutes to go, taking us up to news at 12. We've no Stephen 12-2 today, sadly. He's still not too well. 2 o'clock, well, 3:45, you've got the Lancashire lad, though. He'll be doing his hospital request show when he fills his show with requests from nurses and everyone around and about the hospital. So watch out for him coming round about 12:30. In about half an hour or so, he'll be checking in and saying that he's in the hospital getting the requests in. So get your request. Think what you want playing. Put your name on a bit of paper. Put your request down. And as you see him wandering around the hospital, give your request to him. It's the Monkees and I'm a Believer.

There you go, that's the Monkees. I'm a Believer. Don't forget the Live Lounge this evening with Carl Mott at 7:30 or 9:30. I'm back in the studio on Saturday morning, bright and early. 8 well 10, join me for that if you can. I'm going to say goodbye to you for now. Have a great weekend, rest of the week, and leave you with Edison Lighthouse.

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1: From the Sky News Centre at midday. Former DUP leader Geoffrey Donaldson has been sentenced to 15 years in prison for a string of historical sex offences. They relate to two women who were the children at the time across two decades. The 63-year-old's been in custody since being found guilty in June. Julie Beattie is an investigative journalist.
2: There are very few people who knew the real Geoffrey Donaldson. There is one, Eleanor Donaldson, and there are others, his victims. So they knew the real Geoffrey Donaldson, but that persona, that reality, that monster is very, very different.
1: The family of a man who was killed by a tiger at Yorkshire Wildlife Park raised concerns about his mental health in the lead-up to his death. The initial inquest into 24-year-old William Chapman's death heard he'd been diagnosed with schizophrenia. Katie Barnfield is outside Doncaster Coroner's Court.
3: We were told Mr. Chapman climbed two fences and entered the tiger enclosure. The coroner's officer, Caitlin Brooks, told the court he was approached by the tiger and the ensuing physical contact between the tiger and Mr. Chapman led to him sustaining multiple traumatic injuries.
1: Ukraine's claiming it's destroyed six Russian bombers in a strike alongside more attacks on Moscow's energy. Earlier, Elon Musk called for President Zelensky to go, reposting a claim on social media that the leader had no intention of ending the war with Russia. The trial of Russell Brand, who's charged with rape and other offences, has heard from his first alleged victim. The complainant says he attacked her in 1999. He denies all allegations. Normal People author Sally Rooney can no longer sell her books in the UK. The Irish writers previously said she donated some of her earnings to Palestine Action, which is a proscribed terror group here. And the UK is going to lead a world-first mission to help clean up space. Dead satellites, which threaten GPS signals and weather forecasts, are going to be removed. That's the latest. I'm Kat Suave.
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1: From the Sky News Centre at 1, former DUP leader Geoffrey Donaldson has been jailed for 15 years. It's for 18 historical sex offences against two women when they were children. Judge Paul Ramsey says the 63-year-old's shown no regret, apology or shame following his conviction. Stephen Murphy at Newry Crown Court is reading from one of the victim's impact statements.
2: She said that you could have saved me from court. Instead, she was accused of making her story up. You took away my ability to trust people. I wish I knew hope, she says, but you took that away. And I think that gives you some insight into the continuing impact.
1: A man who died after entering the tiger enclosure at Yorkshire Wildlife Park had previously been diagnosed with schizophrenia. An inquest found William Chapman died from multiple traumatic injuries on Saturday. A woman who claimed she was raped by Russell Brand says she felt frightened when they were alone together in a hotel room in 1999. The comedian denies seven charges against six women over a decade. Ukraine says it struck a Russian oil refinery in response to Moscow's ballistic missile and drone attacks on one of its gas facilities. It violates an energy ceasefire called for by Donald Trump, which President Zelensky previously said he'd engage in. Here's Prime Minister Andy Burnham.
3: What has Russia done in the last few days? It's been bombing energy infrastructure in Ukraine. So it is quite clear who the aggressor is, and we will use whatever influence we have got to bring the parties together behind President Zelensky and Ukraine.
1: The Kremlin claims Kyiv never stopped strikes on its refineries. Severe drought's been declared in large parts of England. The government says the southeast and southwest have experienced their driest April to September in over a century. And the Duchess of Sussex says it's great to be back as she joined Prince Harry on their first joint engagement since returning to the UK. They're carrying out three appearances in Nottingham today. That's the latest. I'm Kat Suave.
0: 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Always here for the patients and staff of St. Luke's Hospital.

0: I've looked after my kids since they were born. Now they've got kids, I still want to look after them. I don't want them struggling to make decisions about my money or my health if I can't. So we made a lasting power of attorney. Now, if I can't speak for myself, they'll speak for me. It's a weight off for all of us, isn't it?
1: Yes, Mum.
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3: It's the A to Z of Pop Trivia Challenge.
4: Hello there, it's Richard Smith here with another A to Z of Pop Trivia Challenge for you. And I'm looking for the answer to the following question. Baby Come Back was a UK number one hit in 1968 for the Equals, but can you tell me which B also took it to the top spot in 1994? Baby Come Back was a hit in 1968 for the Equals, but what B also took it to the top of the charts in 1994? Okay, your time's up. Did you get it? Well, the answer is Pato Banton. Along with a bit of help from the boys from UB40. Well, that's all for now, but please do join me again soon here on your favourite station for more from the A to Z of Pop, and I'll see you later. Take care. Ta-ra!
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0: around St. Luke's Hospital and celebrating 40 years on the air. 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
1: From the Sky News Centre at 2, Northern Ireland's Public Prosecution Service says no individual is beyond the reach of law as former DUP leader Geoffrey Donaldson is jailed for 15 years. It's for historical child sex abuse relating to two women. The party says this 63-year-old deserves every day of his sentence. Prosecutor Catherine Kearns had this message outside Newry Crown Court.
2: He has never accepted responsibility for his offending, nor shown any remorse. Geoffrey Donaldson held a prominent public position. This case shows that sexual abuse can be hidden behind a facade of respectability.
1: An inquest heard a man who entered a zoo tiger enclosure died from multiple traumatic injuries. William Chapman, who was mauled to death at Yorkshire Wildlife Park at the weekend, had a history of schizophrenia. Russia and Ukraine have exchanged strikes on oil and gas sites as Donald Trump's energy ceasefire ends. Andy Burnham's insisted the UK will continue to build bridges between the US president and Kyiv. A woman's told Russell Brand's rape trial she felt dirty and afraid she might be pregnant after an attack in 1999. She says she thought the comedian was gay when she agreed to go to his hotel room in Bournemouth. He denies the charges. The Duke and Duchess of Sussex have been cheered at their first joint engagement since returning to the UK. Harry and Meghan were welcomed to the community recording studio in Nottingham. She was heard telling one woman in the crowd, "It's great to be back." The couple set up home in England in August after previously quitting royal duties for life in the US. Meanwhile, the King's opened the new session of the Welsh Parliament, hailing his special connection with Wales. His Majesty's taken part in the ceremony in Cardiff for the first time since he became monarch. That's the latest. I'm Stevie Shillinglaw.
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6: And good afternoon, everybody. This is Lancashire Lad at 2 minutes past the hour of 2 o'clock on Thursday, the 15th of October. And I'm with you for the next hour and three quarters. And this is my request show time, where I've got a number of requests, not as many as usual, because the hospital is reasonably quiet. And it is. Anyway, let's get the ball rolling straight away, because I walked it down to pre-assessment and I saw Lucy. Hiya, Lucy. Always good to see you, my love. Miss you for a few weeks, but anyway, we've caught up a little bit now. And you wanted me to play a Blossom song, who you really like, and this one is called Husband. So just for you, Lucy, here goes, my love.

So there we are, Lucy. That was just for you, my love. And thank you so, so much for that request. Really is appreciated. So I moved along from Lucy and I saw Michelle. Hiya, Michelle. Always good to see you, my love. And you usually have a song for me whenever you can. And you've got another one for me today. And this one is by Aha, and it is Take On Me. So just for you, this very second, here goes.

So there we are, Michelle. That was just for you, and thank you so, so much for that request. And before I play another request, I've got to say it's very mucky outside. The rain is there, and apparently it's going to be on all afternoon, unfortunately. So I got caught in that coming down, and not very pleasant. Anyway, we've got to put up with it. It is mid-October, after all said and done. Right, let's move on to the next request, because again, in pre-assessment, I saw Jane. Hiya, Jane. Always good to see you, my love, as it is to see everybody. I love you all, I really do. And your request is by Hanson, and this one is Bop, and that's its name, Bop. So I'm going to be playing that for you right this very second, Jane. Here goes, my love.

So that was just for you, Jane, and I'm sure you absolutely enjoyed that one. So once again, thank you for your request. It is much appreciated, and hopefully see you again next week, next Thursday. Okay? Anyway, let's move on, because the next request that I've got is actually from phlebotomy department, which is the bloods department. So it's been very quiet in pre-assessment. It's very quiet in bloods. And the only one where it's normal and always busy is in paediatrics outpatients, which is children's outpatients. They were really upset when they found out that they couldn't listen on the speakers to the radio. They were really upset. But luckily, everyone knows that you can go on Google, just type in St. Luke's Sound, go into the header there, St. Luke's Sound, and go into Listen Live, and there you are, you're in. And that's what you need to do, but you've got to be on your computer or your phone, iPhone, Android phone, whatever. It doesn't matter. You can listen to it wherever. Anyway, so I was in bloods and I saw Sarah. Hello, Sarah. Always good to see you. And I'm always disturbing your lunch. I'm sorry. I do apologise. You wanted me to play a George Michael song, and this one is Freedom 90. So just for you, here goes, me love.

0: So there we are, Sarah. That was Freedom and by George Michael. So thank you so, so much for that. And I'll just play this little jingle just before we move on.
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0: And that's us at St. Luke's Sound radio station. And it's my request show today, and this is Lancashire Lad at 23, coming up to 24 minutes past the hour of 2 o'clock. And the next request that I've got is for Katie in Blood's department. Hiya, Katie. Always good to see you, my love. I haven't seen you for a few weeks, so it is nice to see you. And you've got a good one for me to play for you. And, oh, now then. And I don't think it will. No, it won't let me play it. It's quite a naughty song, actually, so I'm sorry, Katie. I can't play it, my love. Fred Again and Skepta, Plaque Boy Max. So it won't let me play it, so I do apologise, my love. Hopefully, next week. Yes, I will see you next week, because it's your dad's birthday next Thursday. And I will be here and I will willingly play a song as long as there's no swearing in it. They will not let me play them anymore. So thank goodness for that. Anyway, I've got to move on then. So the next one that I've got is for Mariana. And Mariana, again, is in Blood's department. Sorry, I'm trying to type at the same time. Sorry. I'm such a slow typist. Anyway, we're getting there now. Thank goodness. Right, this next one is for Mariana. And Mariana is in Blood's department as well. Always good to see you, Mariana. And you wanted me to play a song by Olivia Rodrigo. So I'm going to be playing that just for you, love. And it is, this one is What's Wrong With Me. So here goes, just for you, my love.

So there we are. That was your song there, Mariana. And I hope you enjoyed it, my love. And thank you so, so much for your request. And before I move on to the next request, I've got to say this evening, between 7:30 and 9:30, we've got Carl Mott. And Carl actually does a live lounge. And this evening, he's got a young man joining him, who's going to be singing with his guitar as well. So tune in between 7:30 and 9:30 to listen to Carl Mott and Live Lounge. And don't forget, all you need to do is to go on your phone or on your laptop or on your iPad or whatever it is that you've got and just type in St. Luke's Sound, listen live, and you'll go straight into it. And you'll be able to listen to Carl. It's a really, really good show. It's 2 hours of entertainment. And the young man tonight will be no doubt playing two good songs. And I think I have a funny feeling that he might have written them himself. So please tune in, whatever you do, OK? Anyway, let's move on with the requests, because, again, I am still in Blood's department, and I saw the receptionist, and the receptionist is Claire. Hello, my love. Always good to see you, Smiler. Yes, that's you. Anyway, you wanted me to play a song by MK, and this one is called 17. So I'm going to be playing this for you, hopefully, right now.

So there we are. That was just for you, Claire. And thank you so much for your request. Always good to see you. And hopefully I'll see you again next Thursday. Right. So let's move on, because the next song that I've got is by somebody that wants to remain anonymous. And I honour that. And that's fine. And they wanted me to play a Buju Banton song. And this is called A Little More Time. So for you, Anonymous, I'm going to be playing this for you this very, very second.

Well, I'm very sorry about that, but that was MK again in 17. I don't know what happened there. That went haywire because I logged the other.

So there we are, Mr. Anonymous, and that was Buju Banton. He is the voice of Jamaica. Anyway, I'll move on because I moved departments, and this time I went to Children's Outpatients Department, or Paediatrics Outpatients Department, and I saw Diane in reception. And Diane wanted me to play a couple of songs, and the first one I'm going to be playing for her is by... Let's have a look, who's it going to be by? It's going to be by the Scorpions. And this one is called The Wind of Change. So this is just for you, Diane. Here goes, my love.

So there we are, Diane. That was your first song that you wanted. So I hope you enjoyed it. And your second song that you requested was The Pet Shop Boys. And this one is called It's a Sin. So just for you, here goes, Diane. And the time is coming up to 13 minutes to the hour of 3 o'clock. So here we go now, Diane.

So there we are, Diane, and that was your final request. And thank you so, so much for those, love. And I'm just going to play one more song of a request before I play just an ordinary song that's off our database. And this one is for Nicola. Hiya, Nicola. Nicola, again, is in paediatrics outpatients. And I couldn't play her song last week because I couldn't find it anywhere. So I said I'm going to play you as soon as I possibly can. So your department, you're in that department of paediatrics outpatients. So I'm going to keep my promise and play what I said I would play. And this one is Eric Carmen and Hungry Eyes.

So there we are. That was just for you, Nicola. I hope you enjoyed that, my love. And thank you so, so much for that request. Really do appreciate it. Anyway, as I said, I'm not going to be playing any more requests until after the 3 o'clock news. So let's lead up to the 3 o'clock news with a Jason Donovan song. And this one is called Question of Pride.

0: around St. Luke's Hospital and celebrating 40 years on the air. 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
1: From the Sky News Centre at 3, former DUP leader Geoffrey Donaldson has been sentenced to 15 years in prison for historical child sex abuse. He's guilty of 18 counts, including rape, against two women across two decades. The judge told a 63-year-old he has doubled down on his denial since his conviction. Detective Chief Inspector Leah Crothers has spoken outside Newry Crown Court.
2: Geoffrey manipulated both young victims and exploited the trust they had in him. Both brave women have suffered immeasurably as they come to terms with what has happened to them as children. He robbed them both of their childhood and innocence.
1: The family of a man who was killed by a tiger at Yorkshire Wildlife Park raised concerns about his mental health in the lead-up to his death. The inquest into 24-year-old William Chapman's death heard he'd been diagnosed with schizophrenia and had previously suffered bouts of psychosis. Our correspondent Katie Barnfield is outside Doncaster Coroner's Court.
3: We were told Mr. Chapman climbed two fences and entered the tiger enclosure. The coroner's officer, Caitlin Brooks, told the court he was approached by the tiger and the ensuing physical contact between the tiger and Mr. Chapman led to him sustaining multiple traumatic injuries.
1: The Prime Minister's knockback suggestions the US has betrayed Ukraine, insisting he'll continue to build bridges with Donald Trump. Volodymyr Zelensky made the comments after access to vital Starlink satellite systems was curbed. A woman who claimed she was raped by Russell Brand says she felt frightened when they were alone together in a hotel room in 1999. The comedian denies seven charges against six women over a decade. The Culture Secretary says she's minded to intervene in Sky's deal to buy ITV. Lisa Nandy says she has potential concerns about the deal's impact on the breadth of news providers in Britain. And the Duchess of Sussex says it's great to be back as she attended her first engagement with Prince Harry since their return to the UK. The couple visited a community recording studio in Nottingham. That's the latest. I'm Stevie Shillinglaw.
4: St. Luke's Sound.
0: Trying since 1979 to make you feel better.
5: And yes, this is definitely St. Luke's Sound, and I am Lancashire Lad at 2 minutes past the hour of 3 o'clock. I'm going to continue with my request show. And I've got just a few songs left, not very many, and they're all from Paediatrics Outpatients Department. And first of all, we'll go with Joe. Hello, Joe. Good to see you, mate. And you wanted me to play a couple of Snow Patrol songs. And this first one is actually called Wow. So here goes.

So there we are, and that was the first one of yours, Joe. And the second one I've got is coming up, and this one is called Chocolate. So here goes with this one.

And thank you so much for that one, sister. Joe. That was Chocolate, and that was your final one. So let's move on. So thank you for those requests, Joe. Much appreciated. And now we're moving on to Sister Debs. And Sister Debs, I love, thank you for your requests as well. And the first one that you wanted me to play was a song by Patrick Fernandez. And this one is called Born to Be Alive. So here goes.

So there we are, Sister Debs. That was your first request, and thank you so, so much for that one. And your second request is by Neil Young, and this one is called Harvest Moon. So here goes.

And thank you so much for that request there, or both of those requests, Sister Debs. Thanks a lot, my love. And I'll see you again next week. You take care and look after yourself. And bye for now. And the last two requests, and it's what, 19 minutes past the hour of three? Two requests only, and they're both from Deborah, who's the staff nurse in paediatrics outpatients. And the first request that she's got is by AC/DC, and this one is Whole Lotta Rosie. So I'm going to be playing this for you right now, Deborah.

special. She ain't exactly pretty. Ain't exactly small. 4, 2, 3, 9,

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That was really uplifting, wasn't it, to say the least. And the final request of the day, and it is just for you again, Deborah, is by No Doubt. And this one is called It's My Life. So here goes.

So there we are, Deborah. Thank you so, so much for that second request. It's quite a while since I've heard that one. And it's a very good song. And again, it's quite upbeat, isn't it? Which I enjoy. And you obviously do, very much so. So thank you so, so much for everybody. And I mean everybody that's requested songs today. It really is much, much appreciated. And I do thoroughly enjoy, as each and every one of you know, I do enjoy playing your music. I really do. Whether I like it is irrelevant. I am just so pleased to be playing your music. So thank you so, so much. So anyway, I'll just revert back to normal and we'll go with Deacon Blue and Dignity.

And that was Deacon Blue and Dignity. And let's move on, because I think the next song that I want to play is by Chris Isaak. And this one is called Wicked Game. And the time is, what, 34 minutes past the hour of 3 o'clock, or 26 minutes to the hour of 4 o'clock, whichever takes your fancy. So here goes with Chris Isaak and Wicked Game.

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1: And thank you so much for this afternoon. I've thoroughly enjoyed it. I hope you've enjoyed the request show, and all you people that request them, love me to come round and to get your requests. So thank you so much yet again. I can't say it often enough. I really can't. I'm so pleased. Anyway, you're listening to St. Luke's Sound, and this is Lancashire Lad, and I'm going to very shortly be playing my last record of the day. So I certainly hope that you will enjoy it. And until next Tuesday, when I'm in between 12:30 and 2 o'clock, I've got to say bye-bye for now. Have a great weekend, everybody. I hope the weather improves. Apparently it's supposed to, but it might be quite cool. But at least if it's fine and not too windy, then I'll be delighted. Anyway, take care, look after yourselves, love you all. Bye-bye for now.

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1: From the Sky News Centre at 4, Northern Ireland's Public Prosecution Service says no individual is beyond the reach of law, as former DUP leader Geoffrey Donaldson is jailed for 15 years. It's for historical child sex abuse relating to two women. The party says a 63-year-old deserves every day of his sentence. Prosecutor Catherine Kearns had this message outside Newry Crown Court.
2: He has never accepted responsibility for his offending, nor shown any remorse. Geoffrey Donaldson held a prominent public position. This case shows that sexual abuse can be hidden behind a facade of respectability.
1: Two people have been arrested in Ireland as part of the investigation into a suspected arson attack that killed four people. Philip and Kim English, along with children Callum and Jaden, died when a fire broke out at a property in Waterford in the early hours of Tuesday morning. Two other children are in hospital. Our correspondent Phoebe Southworth has the latest.
3: A man aged in his 20s and also a female aged in her 30s have been arrested in connection with this arson attack and murder investigation. We await more details of those two children who remain in a critical condition in hospital.
1: A man who died after entering the tiger enclosure at Yorkshire Wildlife Park had previously been diagnosed with schizophrenia. An initial inquest found 24-year-old William Chapman died from multiple traumatic injuries near Doncaster on Saturday. Donald Trump says the execution of a former army major who killed 13 people will not be live-streamed. His defence secretary had suggested the death of Nedal Malik Hassan by firing squad would be available to watch online. The UK's economy has grown unexpectedly. Experts had been predicting it would contract in August, but official figures show a 0.1% rise in GDP. And Great Britain have won two gold medals on day two of the World Track Cycling Championships. They took victory by more than 5 seconds in the final of the women's team pursuit against Italy. That's the latest. I'm Stevie Shillinglaw.
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0: As a parent, you want to protect your kids. 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
2: Hello there, it's Richard Smith here with another A to Z of Pop Trivia Challenge for you. And I'm looking for the answer to the following question. Backed by the bandwagon, what Jay blamed it on the Pony Express during 1970? Backed by the bandwagon, what Jay blamed it on the Pony Express during 1970? Okay, your time's up. Did you get it? Well, the answer was Johnny Johnson.

0: 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Ta-ra!
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1: From the Sky News Centre at 5. Former DUP leader Geoffrey Donaldson has been sentenced to 15 years in prison for historical child sex abuse. He's found guilty of 18 counts, including rape, against two women across two decades. The judge told the 63-year-old he had doubled down on his denials since his conviction. Detective Chief Inspector Leah Crothers has spoken outside Newry Crown Court.
2: Geoffrey manipulated both young victims and exploited the trust they had in him. Both brave women have suffered immeasurably as they come to terms with what has happened to them as children. He robbed them both of their childhood and innocence.
1: New NHS England guidance says trans patients should be placed on wards according to their birth sex rather than their gender identity. It says when it's not clinically appropriate, alternative arrangements should be made. A man and a woman have been arrested by police in Ireland, investigating the murder of four people in a suspected arson attack. Philip and Kim English and two children died in the fire in Waterford on Tuesday. Andy Burnham's insisted he'll continue to build bridges between Donald Trump and Ukraine. Relations between Kyiv and Washington are strained, with the US agreeing to buy Russian diesel and curbing Ukraine's access to vital satellite systems. The Prime Minister says it's clear Moscow's the aggressor in the war. Meanwhile, Defence Secretary Wes Streeting's been speaking in Washington.
3: Ukraine may be thousands of miles from American shores, but if aggression is rewarded, if borders can be redrawn by force, if the sovereignty of nations becomes negotiable, the consequences will not remain confined to Ukraine or to my continent.
1: Meanwhile, Donald Trump says the firing squad execution of a ex-US Army psychiatrist who killed 13 people will not be live-streamed. His defence secretary had previously announced Nadal Hassan's death would be open for public viewing. And Gianni Infantino has apologised to the FIFA Council for his plans to sell stakes in the World Cup, but the FA chair says he's not fit to be president. That's the latest. I'm Stevie Shillinglaw.
0: Thanks for choosing St. Luke's Sound. Always here for the patients and staff of St. Luke's Hospital.
4: White House? Oh, sir, I'm terribly sorry. I can't put you through to President Carter.
5: Yeah, it's cultural Republican.
4: You can't ever get put through to him when you call.
5: You call me. No. Moscow, Kremlin.
4: Hello. Which I am talking about.
6: Hello. Yeah, so I'm talking about
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6: that I'm talking
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4: call you instead. Where are you calling from, may I ask?
6: Einstein at GoGo.

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0: from St. Luke's Hospital and celebrating 40 years on the air. 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
1: From the Sky News Centre at 6, one of the victims of Jeffrey Donaldson says the impact of his crimes didn't end when the abuse ended, as he's jailed for 15 years. The former DUP leader was convicted of charges, including rape, which he committed between 1985 and 2008. In an interview conducted by police, victim A spoke about the effect it's had on her. Her words have been revoiced.
2: My life has been pretty rubbish the whole way through, and every day is a battle and a fight. If it can help out a girl or a boy somewhere, then it's worth it, because you cannot erase what's happened to you, so you have to carry on.
1: A man and a woman have been arrested in Ireland by Garda officers investigating a suspected arson attack that killed four people. Two adults and two children died in what's believed to be a targeted attack on a house in Waterford on Tuesday. Andy Burnham's vowed to try and build bridges between Washington and Kyiv after Donald Trump agreed to buy Russian diesel. Meanwhile, Defence Secretary Wes Streeting told an event in Washington that aggression should never be rewarded. One of Russell Brand's alleged victims has told his trial he became monster-like when he stripped naked and raped her in a hotel. The court heard he'd been camp-friendly and effeminate when they'd first met in Bournemouth in 1999. He denies all the allegations against him. And our correspondent Katie Spencer says the woman's been questioned by barristers.
3: They asked her directly, "Did you say no?" To which she said, "I did." She explained, "I didn't repeatedly say no, no, no, no, but I did say no to him."
1: The Duchess of Sussex says it's great to be back as she joined Prince Harry on their first joint engagement since returning to the UK. The couple have been meeting people out and about in Nottingham. And now to sport, and England captain Harry Kane has agreed a new deal in principle to stay at Bayern Munich until the summer of 2029. He scored 154 goals in 156 matches since moving to Germany from Tottenham 3 years ago. That's the latest. I'm Stevie Shillinglaw.
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fit. Now these bones that lay empty and hollow are ready for gladness to cheer.

0: If you see somebody showing any of the signs of a stroke, you don't have to think about it. 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F, face. 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Can they smile? A, arms. 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S, speech. Is their speech slurred? 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
2: Hello there, it's Richard Smith here with another A to Z of Pop Trivia Challenge for you. And I'm looking for the answer to the following question. Which S country singer put her blanket on the ground? So that's which S country singer put her blanket on the ground? Okay, your time's up. Did you get it? Well, the answer, of course, is Billy Joe Spears. Well, that's all for now, but please do join me again soon here on your favourite station for more from the A to Z of Pop. And I'll see you later. Take care. Ta-ra!
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1: From the Sky News Centre at 7, Russell Brand's rape trials heard the comedian told a woman it's just fun during an attack in her hotel room. The alleged victim says she believed he was gay and not a threat when she invited him back in Bournemouth in 1999. He denies all the charges against him. Katie Spencer has been listening to the evidence at Southwark Crown Court.
2: She recalled crying afterwards, but she said she chose to suppress it because she thought nobody would believe her, and she felt stupid for having let him into her hotel room.
1: The DUP says its former leader Geoffrey Donaldson deserves every day of his 15-year prison sentence. He was convicted over a series of historical sex offences against two women when they were children. New NHS guidance confirms trans women will be excluded from female wards in England. Hospitals have been told patients should be placed according to their birth sex. Severe drought has been declared in southwest England and parts of the southwest because of dwindling reservoirs. Officials say it's been the driest April to September for more than a century. The UK's economy has grown unexpectedly. Experts predicted it would contract in August, but official figures show a 0.1% rise in GDP. President Gianni Infantino has apologised to the FIFA Council over his plan to sell stakes in the World Cup. FA Chair Debbie Hewitt says he's not fit to stay in his position after failing to produce papers about the failed FIFA Forward enterprise. Despite a robust meeting in Zurich, Hewitt says she needs to see action from Infantino.
3: For me, trust comes back to behaviour. And today, it's not possible for me to say whether Gianni Infantino's behaviour has changed. All he did was listen. That is something new. Secondly, he apologised. That's something new. But now it's what he does.
1: Sunderland are losing 1-0 against Portuguese second division team Turinese in the Europa League. Crystal Palace, meanwhile, are 2-1 up against Lyon in France. And Celtic against Benfica kicks off in around an hour. That's the latest. I'm Stevie Shillinglaw.
0: 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Always here for the patients and staff of St. Luke's Hospital. Now it's good.

0: playing the very best music that's allowed on the air. Carl Mott live in the Bradford studio. 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
1: This is the moment you've waited for. You've been searching in the dark, your sweat soaking through the floor. And buried in your bones, there's an ache that you can't ignore. 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

0: It's Thursday night, and this means just one thing. It's Live Lounge, St. Luke's Sound live in the Bradford studio, supporting local bands and singers in and around the Yorkshire area. Get ready, here it comes.
1: Well, good evening and a very warm welcome. Yes, we are live in the Bradford studio, and it's Thursday evening, and it is Live Lounge. Yeah, it is. So ways to get in touch with the studio, really simple, 01274 365041, that's 01274 365041. You can do it the old-fashioned way, studio@stlukesound.co.uk. You can email us or Facebook, St Luke Sound, drop us a message, let us know what you are up to on this Thursday evening. 16th of October already. How quick is this year going? It's going crazy quick. So today, thank you very much for Mr. Phil Crabtree. He's actually listening in as well. I'm sure he's got a glass of Shiraz red wine, Phil. I'm sure you're on your second glass by now. But great show to say between 10 and 12. Played my two songs as well, so ticking a star to that. Stefan, if you're listening in, obviously you were poorly man. So get well soon. Hopefully you'll be back on a Thursday next week. And the legend, the Lancashire lad, Stephen. What can we say about you, Stephen, eh? Stephen. Great show. Well done. Love the request. You played one near the end. It was very, very hard rock. And I just love your little comments. You know, just, that was interesting. Love it. It's got International Day a bit later. Also, celebrity birthday. Who do you share your birthday with? Today, I'll let you know that later on in the show. And we've got the legend Wayne Williams. He is in the studio, ready to do the sound. Holly has just got here, wakey wakey. She's been asleep this afternoon, bless her. Night night, Holly. But yeah, she's only just got into the studio, so we'll dock her wage. No, we won't actually, because she's making a cup of tea, so we'll leave it. But Holly's in to do the camera work as well, so I'm sure the shoes are off, ready to slide around the floor. Literally, honestly. Check out YouTube channel, you'll see her. And most importantly, Live Lounge. This is what we're here for on a Thursday night. The only reason we come into the studio, the only reason you tune in to St Luke's Sound on a Thursday for Live Lounge. And we've got Billy in the studio. It's his second time around. 15-year-old local artist. He's a singer and a songwriter, and tonight he's going to be doing a cover and one of his own as well. Really excited for that. Juggling GCSEs, juggling school life, and singing and writing. Yeah, the man's a legend, honestly. You wait. We'll chat to him soon.

a Thursday night. We're live in the Bradford studio. This is St. Luke's Sound, the only place to be on a Thursday. And I'm going to play one more song and then we're going to have a chat with Billy. See what he's been doing over the last probably about 12 months, I think. Let's have a look, see when he was last in. We're going to play this next one. It's one of my favourite songs out at the moment. This is Asian Stop the Wedding. This is off the album Girl of Your Dreams. Turn this next one up nice and loudy. We're going to speak to Billy straight after this.

0: from a 2026 album, The Girl of Your Dreams, Stop Your Wedding. And that's Aish. Love that, love that.
1: Playing the very best music that's allowed on the air. Carl Mott, live in the Bradford studio. This is St Luke's Sound.
0: Yes, it certainly is, and it's Live Lounge. That's the only reason you tune in on a Thursday evening. And we have Billy in the studio. Billy, how are you doing? You okay?
2: Yeah, good.
0: Awesome, fantastic. So welcome back. Thanks for coming back and playing again. Looking forward to the second stay. So how's it been over the last 8 months? Because you said February last year.
2: Yeah,
0: this
2: really
0: year
2: good.
0: you were in.
2: Yeah, it's been really busy, to be fair. Yeah.
0: Yeah.
2: Getting about lots. Yeah.
0: Lots of gigs.
2: Yeah.
0: Yeah. Any favourite that stick out?
2: Not much. I enjoy majority of them, to be fair.
0: Yeah,
2: enjoy.
0: just a bit of everything. Yeah, awesome. So just for those that are first time listening and first time hearing you, how did it all start?
2: So it started from, I started playing electric guitar. I just wanted to learn guitar. Started having lessons with my electric, and it just sort of stemmed from there. I bought an acoustic, I started playing chords and stuff. And started singing along.
0: Yeah.
2: And then it turned into gigging after that, and it's just shot rocket.
0: Just gone crazy since then.
2: Yeah.
0: Yeah. Singer songwriter as well. So you write your own songs. You're 15. I don't mind me saying, you're 15 years old.
2: Yeah.
0: And you're writing your own songs. How does that come about?
2: Yeah. It's just sort of like whatever springs to mind, to be honest.
0: Yeah.
2: I feel like it just shows a bit of an extra skill to yourself. So
0: absolutely. And the chords come first, the words come first.
2: I normally write, the words first, and sort of plan the words out, and then add the chords to that,
0: and go around that.
2: Yeah,
0: yeah, I love that. And you put in your bio about supporting charities. What charities do you support? Is there a few different ones?
2: Not as of such, but I do like a lot of charity gigs. You know,
0: for certain events.
2: So I get about where I can. You know, helping out wherever I can. Yeah.
0: And this is exciting as well. Klecky and Christmas Lights, you're turning them on the 14th of November.
2: Yeah, that's right, yeah.
0: Which is good in itself, but Peace Hall, you're live in Peace Hall.
2: Yeah.
0: I know it's not the big stage, but we're big
2: out. Yeah, no, it's the bandstand that's at like the Christmas market, so
0: yeah,
2: that'll be fun.
0: Yeah, that'd be really good, because it gets quite busy there.
2: Yeah, yeah, yeah.
0: Yeah, awesome. So you're going to sing two songs for us tonight.
2: Yep.
0: What songs are they?
2: So the first one is one of my own songs. It's about, it's called, to be honest, I ain't really got a name for it yet. I wrote it literally about a week ago.
0: Oh, really? Oh, wow. So is that new?
2: Yeah. So my sister moved to Liverpool for university.
0: Yep.
2: And she's gone for about 3 years.
0: Yep.
2: And it's...
0: Please don't say it was good riddance.
2: me and her are like, close for a brother and sister,
0: nice,
2: you know.
0: So, I like that.
2: It's just sort of about her going, really, you know.
0: Yeah.
2: Her sort of pathway from now.
0: Fantastic. So will she be listening in tonight?
2: Yeah, I think she will be. Yeah, she'll be listening from a flatmates. Yeah.
0: Fantastic. And we've got a lounge full of people. Who have we got here tonight?
2: So we've got my sister's boyfriend. She'll kill me for saying that, but yeah, my sister's boyfriend, my mum, my dad, and my girlfriend.
0: Fantastic. So a nice audience. So we'll have a round of applause after each song as well.
2: Yeah.
0: I reckon we got that. So, and the cover song you're going to do as well, what's that one?
2: That's Folsom Prison Blues by Johnny Cash.
0: Fantastic.
2: I like my country music. So,
0: yeah, I do too. So, looking forward to singing both of that. Well, I'll let you take a breather,
2: yep,
0: and we'll have another chat just after 8 o'clock.
2: Sound?
0: Awesome.

Meghan Trainor, All About That Bass. Yeah, we are. Once again, welcome aboard St. Luke's Sound on a Thursday evening live lounge. We've got Billy coming up very shortly. What a humbled man. What a chilled, so chilled. You just don't seem to faze him, does it? Like, doesn't seem fazed. I love that.

Got the news on the hour, but if you want to get in touch, 01274 365041, or studio at stlukesound.co.uk, or Facebook, just St Luke Sound. Simple as that.

Just coming up to 3 minutes to 8. So we're going to squeeze one more in just before the wonderful news. And straight after the news, we do the guest of duration. We've got a lot of people in the studio this tonight, so that's going to be fun. And then Billy will sing his first song just after. So grab yourself a drink and grab yourself some noodles, because the news is coming up in about 3 minutes' time.

0: let's get up. Around St. Luke's Hospital and celebrating 40 years on the air. 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
1: From the Sky News Centre at 8, one of Russell Brand's alleged victims has told his trial he became monster-like when he stripped naked and raped her in a hotel. The court heard he'd been camp-friendly and effeminate when they first met in Bournemouth in 1999. He denies all the charges against him. Katie Spencer says things were heated in court as the woman was questioned by first the defence and then the prosecution barristers.
2: They asked her directly, "Did you say no?" To which she said, "I did." She explained, "I didn't repeatedly say no, no, no, no, but I did say no to him."
1: The DUP says former leader Jeffrey Donaldson deserves every day of his 15-year jail sentence for historical child sex offences. The 63-year-old was convicted of 18 charges, including rape, against two people, which were committed between 1985 and 2008. In an interview with police, victim B says she thought of coming forward earlier but hesitated. Her words have been revoiced.
3: "It's something I considered many times over the years, but because of the nature of who Jeffrey Donaldson was, because of his position in society and how well respected he was, I didn't feel I could even begin to contemplate something like that."
1: A murder investigation's underway in Manchester after a woman was stabbed to death in the early hours of this morning. A 28-year-old man's being questioned on suspicion of murder. New NHS guidance will see trans people accommodated on wards according to their sex at birth. Hospitals have been advised to make alternative arrangements when that's not clinically appropriate. On the day the King opened the new session of the Welsh Parliament, Harry and Meghan have been meeting locals in Nottingham. It was the couple's first joint appearance since moving back to the UK in August. Sunderland have come from behind to win 2-1 against Portuguese side Turinese in the Europa League. Noah Sadaki scored the winner in injury time. Crystal Palace, meanwhile, have lost 3-2 against Lyon in France. Celtic against Benfica is just getting underway, while Bournemouth are hosting Sturm Graz. That's the latest. I'm Stevie Schillinglaw.
0: Playing the very best music that's allowed on the air. Carl Mott live in the Bradford studio. This is St. Luke's Sound.
4: Yes, it is St. Luke's Sound. We are live in the Bradford studio and we have got Billy coming up very, very shortly for his first song. But how long have you got to wait between now and his first song? So we do, for those who have joined us for the first time this evening, welcome aboard. We do a little bit of a competition. Guess the next song duration in minutes and seconds. It's really as simple as that. And because we've got quite a few people in the studio, I'm going to get everyone involved. I'm getting everyone. No one gets away with this. Obviously, the main competition is Wayne and Holly. Last week, yeah, they had a moo-off. And Holly won the moo-off. I've got a clip of that, which I'll play a little bit later. But we're going to get everyone involved. So, the song you've got to think about and how long. Is Dad cheating? Can you see my screen? So, the song you've got to think about is Rick Astley, Never Gonna Give You Up. So, Rick Astley, Never Gonna Give You Up. How long is that song in minutes and seconds? And I'll give you 10 seconds to think about that. So, Rick Astley, Never Gonna Give You Up. The classic. The man that rocked, which is quite surprising, he rocked Glastonbury. How long is that song in minutes and seconds? So, Mr. Williams, Wayne Williams, where are you? How long do you think Rick Astley is in minutes and seconds? Yeah, let me get your mics up. There we go, that one, and Live Lounge one up. There we go. How long do you think in minutes and seconds?
5: 340.
4: 340. And Holly, how long do you think in minutes and seconds?
6: I'm going to say 343.
4: 343. And Ella, she's over there somewhere. Ella, how long do you think Rick Astley in minutes and seconds is?
7: 323.
4: Fantastic. And Ben, sister's boyfriend who's not here, we're not allowed to say that, but I've said it anyway. So Ben, how long do you think Rick Astley, Never Gonna Give You Up, is?
7: 2:58.
4: And Mum, Sarah, how long do you think Rick Astley and Never Gonna Give You Up is? 2:17. Fantastic. And last but not least, Dad Andy, how long do you think Mr. Rick Astley is?
6: 3:30.
4: It's a lot more people to look down now. Now, Stuart's not messaged. Phil's not messaged. He'll be drunk. It's a close one, this.
7: Remember, that's Billy.
4: I've not even got him on the list. How bad's that? Because I was saving his voice. Billy. You've won. No, how long do you think Rick Astley is?
8: 2:45.
4: No, you shouldn't have gone, mate. So, Rick Astley, and this is how long you've got to wait to hear Billy sing his first song. It's 3:27. It's Dad, Andy. Andy, you got that one. So, Rick Astley, coming up right now. You got just over 3 minutes now. And Billy will be live in the studio singing his very first song straight after this. Don't go away.

0: Bradford Studio, supporting local bands and singers in and around the Yorkshire area. Get ready, here it comes.
1: Yes, it does. We are live in the Bradford Studio. We have Billy in the studio. Billy, how are we doing? You okay?
2: Yeah, good.
1: Fantastic. Second time around, looking forward to this.
2: Yep.
1: Awesome. What's the first song?
2: This is the one about my sister, which I do not have a name to yet.
1: She listening, yeah?
2: Yeah.
1: Awesome. Right, take it away. Enjoy.

0: Loved it. Well done, Billy.
1: Playing the very best music that's allowed on the air. Cole Mott live in the Bradford studio. This is St Luke's Sound.

0: playing the very best music that's allowed on the air. Carl Mott live in the Bradford studio. This is St Luke's Sound.
1: Yes, it is St Luke's Sound, and wow, what a first song. I love that. Singing about your sister with that sort of passion is brilliant. And Martha, I've heard that you're crying into your Pepsi. In your university halls, yeah, in Liverpool, right? With your friends. I like that. Do you know what? That's lovely. Because if I'd have written about my brother, trust me, there would have been a few more swear words. A few more swear words. But I love that. Martha, I hope you enjoyed that anyway. I hope you did. So once again, good evening and a very welcome. If you missed the first one, don't worry. Over the weekend at some point, we will get the videos edited and they will be on our social media page for all to see. You'll see them again. It's incredible. The first song was brilliant. But the second one, let's see what that's going to be about. But how long have you got to wait for the second one? So we're going to go do the competition again. Simple as that. So how long is this next song in minutes and seconds? That's it. Easy as that. Mr. Phil Crabtree, you said, oh, my wife had my phone, I couldn't text in. Yeah. You just didn't know the length of Rick Astley, did you? But the next one, Cyndi Lauper, Girls Just Want to Have Fun. How long is that song in minutes and seconds? Talking about seconds, you've got 10 of them. And that's it, 10 seconds are up. So how long in minutes and seconds is Cyndi Lauper and Girls Just Want to Have Fun? And Billy, because I forgot you last time. Where's your mic? Where is it? There we go. So many mics here. Mic three. There we go. So, Billy, how long do you think Cyndi Lauper, Girls Just Want to Have Fun is?
2: I think it's 4 minutes 33.
1: 4:33. And Dad, Andy, where are you? How long do you think Girls Just Want to Have Fun? 3:58. And Sarah, Mum, how long do you think?
3: 3:47.
1: 3:47. Awesome. And Ben, how long do you think in minutes and seconds that one is?
4: 3:52.
1: And Ella, how long do you think?
5: 3:57.
1: 3:57. I was trying to hide my screen just so you couldn't see it. 3:57, yeah. And Holly, how long do you think?
6: I'll say 3:50.
1: 3:50. Yeah. And Mr. Williams, last but not least, the magician of the show that keeps everything running. How long?
7: 3:10.
1: 3:10. No, Phil's not messaging. Wife's got the phone again. Yeah. Yeah, of course. So the closest there's too many numbers. Normally I'm used to two or three. It's Mum with 3:47 because it's 3:44. So Sarah, it's you. Well done. So you've got exactly 3 minutes and 44 seconds to grab yourself a drink and get yourself comfortable because Billy is coming up straight after this.

0: It's Thursday night, and this means just one thing. It's Live Lounge, St. Luke's Sound live in the Bradford studio, supporting local bands and singers in and around the Yorkshire area. Get ready, here it comes.
1: Yes, it does. Ding, ding, round two. Billy, how was the first one?
2: Yeah, good. I enjoyed it.
1: Yeah, it sounded great. And some good feedback as well. I like that. I like that. So the second song, what's the second song?
2: It's Folsom Prison Blues by Johnny Cash.
1: Fantastic. All yours. Enjoy.
2: Thank you.

0: Let's have a round of applause for that, guys. That was awesome. Really well done.
1: Playing the very best music that's allowed on the air. Cole Mott live in the Bradford studio. This is St. Luke's Sound.
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1: St Luke's.

Red Light Spells Danger by Billy Ocean, going into that, the legend Dolly Parton and 9 to 5. St. Luke's Sound on a Thursday evening. We're live in the Bradford studio and it's just gone 35 minutes past 8. We're here till 9:30. You staying with us? I hope so.

0: My favourite voice of all time at the moment, Sienna Spiro, and her newest song, Greatest Expectations. Great song.
1: Playing the very best music that's allowed on the air. Carl Mott live in the Bradford studio. This is St Luke's Sound.
0: Yes, it is St Luke's Sound. And I need Holly and Wayne to come and join me. Look at Wayne trying to get out of it. Yeah, just far too busy. No, you're not. Don't worry, there's no cow noises this time. You're fine. You're absolutely fine. Grab a seat. Grab a seat, guys. Because like we said last week, and we started last week, and it was, I thought it was good. Because I didn't have to do it. Is that loud? Too loud, Wayne? Is it all right? Deafening? Yeah, will be. So what we do every week, we have the competition of the duration of the song. And Wayne and Holly go head-to-head. And normally Holly wins. Wayne starts to catch up, which is always good. It's always good to hear Wayne starting to come back. But normally when it's an equaliser, it's just like, oh, boring. So last week we did a moo-off. And the moo-off was great. This was Wayne's.
2: Moo.
0: Yeah. So that was Wayne's. We'll do it again.
2: Moo.
0: So that's Wayne's. And then Holly went.
3: Moo.
2: This is workplace bullying, you know that?
0: Yeah. Yeah, I know. That's Holly's.
2: If we had an HR department, I'd be going to it.
0: Lucky we don't. So that was Wayne and Holly's equaliser. And Holly won that competition. So well done, Holly.
3: Thank you.
0: Fantastic. But this time I thought I'd do something different. I was going to do another noise one. But this time I thought, right, let's do something different. And I saw it on TV and I thought, what a great idea. As you guys know, we've got 16 active members in the studio, or presenters, I should say. Okay. And all I want you to do, and I've got the list in front of me, so you haven't got to remember the names. Don't worry about it. But I've got the list in front of me. I'm going to pass it to you one by one. And you've got to read them out the fastest you can. Whoever does it the fastest wins. How easy is that? And don't worry, no surnames, because there's a couple of tricky surnames there.
2: I was going to say, there's one surname I can't pronounce slowly.
0: Exactly. There's a couple of tricky surnames. So I've only gone with first names. So Wayne, you went first last time. So we'll go with Holly. I'm going to pass you that, Holly. Obviously, you can see it just there, yeah?
3: Yep.
0: Are you good with that, yeah?
3: Yep.
0: So what we've got... We've got Ella in, so I'm not doing the time. Ella will start the stopwatch as soon as you say David, the first one. And then as soon as you finish Stefan, she will stop it. And it's easy as that. And whoever gets the fastest on that wins it. Okay. How's that sound? Yeah, sounds good. Are we ready, Holly?
3: I think so.
0: Right, let me know when you're ready and, yeah, go for it.
3: All right. 3, 2, 1. David, Wayne, Stuart, John, Stephen, Phil, Jacob, Tilly, Mick, Cal, Abby, Holly, Victor, Lisa, Martin, Stefan.
0: Fantastic. And that is fantastic. Awesome. We'll hand it over to Mr. Williams. I would have loved to have put a different name in there. A right stupid name. I should have done that. Mickey Mouse. Right. So, Wayne, are you ready? Let us know when you're ready and we can get the stopwatch ready. Yeah, you good?
2: I'll count down like Holly did. 3, 2, 1. David, Wayne, Stuart, John, Stephen, Phil, Jacob, Tilly, Mick, Carl, Abby, Holly, Victor, Lisa, Martin, Stefan.
0: Fantastic. I'll let you know after this.
1: It's music that's allowed on the air. Carl Mott live in the Bradford studio. This is St Luke's Sound.

0: absolute banger, absolute classic, and that's Eurythmics. And Sweet Dreams Are Made of These. So the competition. Last week we done a move off, and Holly won that. This week we done the fastest names first. So whoever could say our 16 active print members, 16. It's a lot more than most stations, isn't it? Yeah, it's getting more and more, isn't it? We don't just have two. So 16 active members. So they had to say the members we've got active, which is David, Wayne, Stuart, John, Stefan, Phil, Jacob, Tilly, Mick, Carl, that's me, Abby, Holly, Victor, Lisa, Martin and Stefan. So they had to say them as quick as they possibly can. Holly went first and she did it in 6 seconds, 13. 6.13 seconds. And then Wayne stepped up. And he did it in 6 seconds, 6.83. That was close. That was close. I think Holly, yeah. Well done, Holly. That's 2-0.
1: Playing the very best music that's allowed on the air. Cole Mott live in the Bradford studio. This is St. Luke's Sound.
0: So, yeah, St. Luke's Sound, we are live in the Bradford studio. We just had Billy sing two songs, one an original that he's wrote himself for his sister over in the university in Leeds, Liverpool. She's been listening to it. And I don't blame her as well. Great words. It was a great song. And then he did a cover. Billy, how did you find it?
2: Yeah, good, yeah, enjoyed it.
0: Really good, yeah. I love that. Like I said, that first one was brilliant. Second one, even, you know, just lively, bouncy.
2: Yeah.
0: Fantastic. Well, thank you very much for coming in for the second time.
2: Yeah, no
0: worries. We're going to get the videos edited at some point over the weekend and they'll be shared on social media and obviously sent over to yourself as well.
2: Yep.
0: So for people that want to see you again, where can they see you? Have you got any open mics or gigs coming up?
2: Yeah, so I'm at Sedmore Cricket Club on Saturday. Okay. And the week after that, I'm at Murfield Cricket Club.
0: Yep.
2: You can follow me on my socials, BillyMusic32. I've, like, headline all my gigs on there.
0: But awesome.
2: Plaster them all over.
0: Yeah, well, we'll share that. And so, the two gigs, are they ticket or is it just turn up and go?
2: No, just turn up, yeah.
0: Just turn up and go.
2: Yeah.
0: Fantastic, awesome. Well, once again, thank you very much for coming in for the live lounge.
2: Thank you.
0: Been
2: thank
0: amazing
2: you.
0: Once again. And hopefully we'll see you on a hat-trick third time.
2: Yeah.
0: Right,
2: definitely.
0: Take care. Cheers for coming
2: thank
0: in.
2: You.
0: Cheers, Billy.
1: Playing the very best music that's allowed on the air. Cole Mott live in the Bradford studio. This is St. Luke's Sound.

0: Ginger Genius, I Still Love You. Ed Sheeran and Shape of You on St. Luke's Sound on a Thursday evening. If it was empty now, everyone's gone. It's nice to have a crowd, though. It's nice to have a crowd. I'm in love with your body. It's one of our other presenters, Mr. Stuart Davison. He's been poorly, but he's back fighting fit now. So I can pick on him again. Yay! And I just love it when he knows that I'm listening. He makes some little mistakes. So I listen to Stuart on Wednesday. We did a Wednesday show and I was listening to him. Well, actually, I was in a meeting and I come out of the meeting and I put St. Luke's Sound on because, do you know what? When I'm not working, it's incredible. Some great music. Presenters are awesome as well. But yeah, Mr. Davison, Stuart Davison, got a bit tongue-tied, and this is it.
1: So there we are. That's the birthday file for today. There are other people. Of course there are other people, but, you know, that's just a selection. So if it's your birthday today, happy birthday. Hope you're having an excellent...
0: So this is Stuart.
1: And as I always say, don't forget not too much jelly and ice cream, because as we all know... A moment on the hips, a lifetime on the lip. No, a moment on the lips, a lifetime on the hips. Get it right, you boy, you fool. I'm going to write a different script, I think. Don't you? Yeah.
0: So Stuart got it the wrong way round.
1: I don't know.
0: So, but then, because I messaged him, of course I've got a message to say, ha-ha, I've just tuned in, that were brilliant. No, he said this.
1: Just coming up to 5 to 2. So it's nearly time. For me to say goodbye, and I think I ought to, before I put my foot any further into my mouth. It seems to be a habit lately, doesn't it? I don't know. Anyway, it keeps Carl amused, and that's all that matters. Taking us up to the end of the programme, a bit of Andy Kim, and Rock Me Gently.
0: So then it goes quiet. There's a gap. We call it gapping.
1: Be Rock Me Gently, but the mouse doesn't work. Oh, he's going to clip this as well, Mike.
0: Yeah, I am.
1: Life is ruined. I'm going to try and do it again. I had to shake the mouse there because it's all, it's all electronic.
0: Well, you shake your own mouse, Stuart. You don't need to be shaking anyone else's.
2: The very best music that's allowed on the air. Carl Mott live in the Bradford studio. This is St. Luke's Sound.
0: He knew it was coming. Stuart, I'm glad you're fit and fighting fit and you're well again. I can pick on you.

0: Alex Warren and Ordinary on St Luke's Sound on a Thursday evening live lounge. If you've missed it, don't worry. Over the weekend at some point, we will get the videos out and you'll be able to see Billy sing his songs again. He sang one about his sister. I love that song. Wrote it himself. She's over in Liverpool University, and a great song. Then he done a cover. So thanks very much for coming in, Billy.
1: Around St Luke's Hospital and celebrating 40 years on the air. This is St Luke's Sound News.
2: From the Sky News Centre at 9, Russell Brand's rape trials heard the comedian told a woman it's just fun during an attack in her hotel room. The alleged victim says she believed he was gay and not a threat when she invited him back in Bournemouth in 1999. He denies all the charges against him. Katie Spencer has been listening to the evidence at Southwark Crown Court.
3: She recalled crying afterwards, but she said she chose to suppress it because she thought nobody would believe her, and she felt stupid for having let him into her hotel room.
2: A minibus has crashed into a freight train on the French side of the Channel Tunnel. Authorities say 19 people are injured, although none of them are said to be life-threatening. Northern Ireland's Public Prosecution Service says no individual is beyond the reach of the law, as former DUP leader Geoffrey Donaldson is jailed for 15 years. It's for the historical child sex abuse relating to two women. The party says the 63-year-old deserves every day of his sentence. Prosecutor Catherine Kearns had this message outside Newry Crown Court.
4: He has never accepted responsibility for his offending, nor shown any remorse. Geoffrey Donaldson held a prominent public position. This case shows that sexual abuse can be hidden behind a facade of respectability.
2: A murder investigation has been launched after a woman was stabbed to death in Manchester. 26-year-old Alicia Samuels died at the scene of a disturbance in the Newton Heath area in the early hours of this morning. A 28-year-old man is being questioned on suspicion of murder. New NHS England guidance says trans patients should be placed on wards according to their birth sex rather than their gender identity. And it says when that's not clinically appropriate, then alternative arrangements should be made. Now to sport, and Celtic are having a tough night in Lisbon, losing 3-0 going into the second half of their Europa League clash against Benfica. Bournemouth, meanwhile, leads Sturm Graz 1-0. It's their first ever home European match. That's the latest. I'm Stevie Shillinglaw.
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0: One of my favourite ones from Fleetwood Mac, and that is Everywhere. St. Louis Sound on a Thursday evening, taking it all the way through till 9:30 this evening. Starting nice and early tomorrow morning from 10:30 till 12:30, Mr. David Rathmore, the big boss man. He's on from 10:30 till 12:30. Then from 12:30 till 2 p.m, Mr. John Winter. And then I'm back tomorrow night from 7:30 till 9:30 with them club classics, getting you ready for the weekend. Got a gentleman called Ruben in tomorrow doing a bit of training, so might be a different sort of show, but give Ruben the reins. Let's see how he is. So St. Luke's Sound, we kick off on a Friday from 10:30. Do not miss it. It's our Dave Rathmore. You don't want to miss it. It's a great show. Knows a lot about music as well. Just coming up to 9:06. You're listening to St. Luke's Sound on a Thursday evening. We're live in Bradford.
1: Just stop your crying. It's a sign of the times.

TikTok and YouTube. Check them out. Incredible. And if you're a singer, you are in a band, or if you know someone that wants to come and do what Billy done this evening, come on the Live Lounge, then get in touch with us. Send us a message on Facebook and just put interested. And we'll give you all the details. And you too could be live on in the Bradford studio on a Thursday evening.

So let's go. Remember, we kick the Friday off at a 10:30 with Mr. Dave Ruffmull, the big boss man, our chairman, with a fantastic show. 10:30 till 12:30, and then from 12:30 all the way through to 2 o'clock, it's Mr. John Winter. And I'm back tomorrow night from 7:30 till 9:30 with Club Classics. I've got Ruben, a new presenter that's sitting in for his first set of training, and they've put him with me. Silly people.

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0: But once again, thank you very much for Billy coming in and doing the live lounge this Thursday evening. It's two fantastic songs. His second time around, but it was incredible. Just as good as the first, if not better. Also, massive shout out to Wayne and Holly. Wayne does all the sound. Holly does the filming. So fantastic. Without them, the show would be a no-show. And next Thursday, we've got a full band in, full drum kit, bass guitarist, piano, and a singer. Wayne's got his work cut out, so have a rest, Wayne, because we're going to need you next Wednesday, next Thursday. Well, we're setting up Wednesday, aren't we, but Thursday. Remember, tomorrow morning, 10:30, Mr. Dave Ruffmull, our chairman, kicks off the Friday shows. And then John Winters from 12:30. I'm off to get a few bits from the supermarket, and then I'm off for a tea, and then a catch up with Traitors and Big Brother. Yeah, it's going to be a late night for me. But look after yourself. I'm back from 7:30 tomorrow night. Getting you ready for that weekend, so tune in. Take care.
1: 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Carl Mott live in the Bradford studio. 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
1: From the Sky News Centre at 10. Russell Brand's rape trials heard the comedian told a woman it's just fun during an attack in her hotel room. The alleged victim says she believed he was gay and not a threat when she invited him back in Bournemouth in 1999. He denies all the charges against him. Katie Spencer's been listening to the evidence at Southwark Crown Court.
2: She recalled crying afterwards, but she said she chose to suppress it because she thought nobody would believe her and she felt stupid for having let him into her hotel room.
1: A minibus has crashed into a train on the French side of the Channel Tunnel. Authorities say 19 people are injured. None of the injuries are said to be life-threatening. It happened at the loading platform of the Eurotunnel site in Coquelles. One of the victims of Jeffrey Donaldson says the impact of his crimes didn't end when the abuse ended, as he's jailed for 15 years. The former DUP leader was convicted of charges including rape, which he committed between 1985 and 2008. In an interview conducted by police, victim A spoke about the effect it's had on her. Her words have been revoiced.
3: My life has been pretty rubbish the whole way through, and every day is a battle and a fight. If it can help out a girl or a boy somewhere, then it's worth it, because you cannot erase what's happened to you, so you have to carry on.
1: A man and a woman have been arrested by police investigating the murder of four family members in a house fire in Ireland. Philip and Kim English and their sons, Callum and Jaden, died in a suspected arson attack in Waterford on Tuesday. New NHS guidance confirms trans women will be excluded from female wards in England. Hospitals have been told patients should be placed according to their birth sex. And to sport, where Celtic remain without a point in this season's Europa League after losing 4-1 against Benfica in Portugal. And Bournemouth marked their first home European match with a 3-0 win against Sturm Graz. That's the latest. I'm Imani Rana.
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1: From the Sky News Centre at 11, 19 people have been injured after a minibus collided with a freight train in Calais. Officials say two were left in critical condition and were airlifted to Lille for treatment. None of the injuries are said to be life-threatening. We're told passenger services through the tunnel are running normally. One of Russell Brand's alleged victims has told his trial he became monster-like when he stripped naked and raped her in a hotel. The court heard he'd been camp-friendly and effeminate when they first met in Bournemouth in 1999. He denies all the charges against him. Our reporter Katie Spencer says things were heated in court as the woman was questioned by first the defence and then prosecution barristers.
2: They asked her directly, "Did you say no?" To which she said, "I did." She explained, "I didn't repeatedly say no, no, no, no, but I did say no to him."
1: The DUP says its former leader Geoffrey Donaldson deserves every day of his 15-year prison sentence. He was convicted over a series of historical sex offences against two women when they were children between 1985 and 2008. A man and woman have been arrested in Ireland by police investigating a suspected arson attack that killed four people. Two adults and two children died in what's believed to be a targeted attack on a house in Waterford on Tuesday. Two other children are in hospital. To sport, where Celtic have suffered a 4-1 defeat against Benfica in the Europa League, but Bournemouth marked their first home European match with a 3-0 win against Sturm Graz. Brighton thrashed Kaunas Algiris 4-0 in the Conference League. Manager Fabian Hertzler was encouraged by the togetherness of his team.
3: This will be key for the season, that we can really rely on each other, that we have players who step up in the right moment, who step up if we need them, and therefore I was very pleased with the performance.
1: And Hearts conceded a late equaliser to draw 1-1 with Danish team Nordsjælland. That's the latest. I'm Imani Rana.
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0: around St. Luke's Hospital and celebrating 40 years on the air. 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
1: From the Sky News Centre at midnight, 19 people have been injured after a minibus collided with a departing train near Calais. French authorities say no one's life is in danger and the cause of the crash is still being investigated. It's currently unclear whether any British nationals are among the injured. Passenger services were suspended for around 90 minutes but have since resumed. Russell Brand's rape trials heard the comedian told a woman it's just fun during an attack in her hotel room. The alleged victim says she believed he was gay and not a threat when she invited him back in Bournemouth in 1999. He denies all the charges against him. Our reporter Katie Spencer's been listening to the evidence at Southwark Crown Court.
2: She recalled crying afterwards, but she said she chose to suppress it because she thought nobody would believe her and she felt stupid for having let him into her hotel room.
1: The DUP says its former leader Geoffrey Donaldson deserves every day of his 15-year prison sentence. He was convicted over a series of historical sex offences against two women when they were children. Donald Trump says the firing squad execution of an ex-US Army psychiatrist who killed 13 people in Texas will not be live-streamed. His defence secretary previously announced Nigel Hassan's death would be open for public viewing. Celtic have now lost four of their last five matches after going down 4-1 against Benfica in the Europa League. Bournemouth marked their first home European match with a 3-0 win against Sturm Graz. Manager Marco Rosa says it's a night he won't forget.
3: It's a big win. It's a nice win. I'm really proud and happy. And it's a privilege to be part of this evening here in Bournemouth. It's a special evening.
1: And Sunderland beat Portuguese side Turin, said 2-1, but Crystal Palace lost 3-2 against Lyon in France. And Prince Harry and Meghan have had their first joint appearances since returning to the UK. The Duchess of Sussex was heard saying it's great to be back during a walkabout in Nottingham. That's the latest. I'm Imani Rana.
0: Thanks for choosing St. Luke's Sound. 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

0: As a parent, you want to protect your kids. 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
1: From the Sky News Centre at 1, US media is reporting that multiple people have been killed in a school shooting in Oregon. Police say the suspect was shot dead, possibly by a bystander. A police statement revealed that two people were taken to hospital. Children are among the victims. One of Russell Brand's alleged victims told his trial he became monster-like when he stripped naked and raped her in a hotel. The court heard he'd been camp, friendly and effeminate when they first met in Bournemouth in 1999. He denies all charges against him. Our reporter Katie Spencer says things were heated in court as the woman was questioned first by the defence and then prosecution barristers.
2: They asked her directly, "Did you say no?" To which she said, "I did." She explained, "I didn't repeatedly say no, no, no, no, but I did say no to him."
1: A minibus has crashed into a train on the French side of the Channel Tunnel. Authorities say 19 people are injured, but none are said to be in a life-threatening condition. Elsewhere, the zoo where a man was killed by a tiger after entering its enclosure is expected to open this morning. Yorkshire Wildlife Park has been closed since the incident on Saturday. FA Chair Debbie Hewitt says she can't trust FIFA President Gianni Infantino until she sees the documents related to his failed plan to sell stakes in the World Cup. Infantino apologised to the FIFA Council at a meeting in Zurich yesterday, saying he has regrets about the proposal. Hewitt says she's repeatedly asked for papers related to FIFA Forward Enterprise, but they haven't been provided.
3: Everybody in that room agreed we want to move forward. But in order to move forward, we have to understand the past. Otherwise, we start to make changes on supposition. And it's only when we're clear what has happened that we can make the changes that are necessary to allow FIFA to move forward in the best interests of football.
1: And Celtic have now lost four of their last five matches after a 4-1 defeat against Benfica in the Europa League. That's the latest. I'm Imani Rana.
0: Thanks for choosing St. Luke's Sound. Always here for the patients and staff of St. Luke's Hospital.